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1: Florida Attorney General James Uthmeyer says organizers of so-called teen takeovers could face racketeering charges following recent violence, including a shooting at Clearwater Beach.
2: This is a coordinated, it's a larger network operation that appears to be funded likely by some out-of-state operatives.
1: Uthmeyer says Florida is prepared to crack down on unauthorized gatherings that have sparked disorder in beach communities across the state. Cleveland Clinic has agreed to stop performing gender-related medical procedures on minors as part of a resolution with the U.S. Department of Justice. The agreement also outlines oversight measures and compliance requirements tied to pediatric care.

0: seen on the live Nescan hopping around and flapping their wings, and that, the organization says, is a sign that flight will happen soon. One other bit of news from friends of Big Bear Valley, they say after weeks of studying the eaglets, they're pretty sure Sandy is a female and Luna is a male. I'm Bree Tennis.
1: AAA reports a national average price for a gallon of gas is $4.12. Highest prices are found in Mono County, California at $6.94 a gallon, while Hamilton County, Indiana is down to $3.17. For USA Radio News, I'm Anthony Lucero.
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4: Tonight, for Sheboygan, Indian River, and the Straits of Mackinac, showers and thunderstorms, low 55. South winds 5 to 15, gust to 25. Mostly sunny tomorrow, high 74. Saturday, a chance of showers and thunderstorms, high 76.
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0: We're 70 years old, and we're WCBY. Sheboygan.
1: USA Radio News, I'm Anthony Lucero. President Trump says the U.S. has reached what he calls a great settlement with Iran that would prevent Tehran from obtaining a nuclear weapon, as well as reopen the Strait of Hormuz.
2: They've taken a pounding like very few people could take, and they want to make the deal a lot more than I do.
1: Trump says the agreement would be signed as early as this weekend. Iranian officials claim no final decision has yet been made. Efforts to fast-track a three-week extension of the nation's warrantless spy powers are facing pushback from Senate Democrats.
3: Section 702 of the Foreign Intelligence Surveillance Act is set to expire on Friday, but Democrats are rejecting an extension unless President Trump rescinds the appointment of Bill Pulte as acting director of national intelligence. Senator Mark Warner, who serves as the top Democrat on the Senate Intelligence Committee, said that colleagues in his party would be willing to back a short-term extension if Principal Deputy DNI Aaron Lucas is tapped to lead the office. I'm Mark Meafield.
1: India has summoned a top U.S. diplomat to lodge a protest over a military attack on a ship in the Gulf of

0: Oman that was carrying 24 Indian nationals.
1: In a statement, India's Ministry of External Affairs said incidents of attack on shipping in the region are deeply worrisome and a direct result of the ongoing conflict in the region, and added that New Delhi is calling for immediate de-escalation of tensions. It's the first instance of New Delhi issuing a demarche or an official protest to an American diplomat since the Trump administration came to power last year. New Delhi says its embassy in Oman is involved as the search for three missing Indian crew members continues. Several Indian vessels and Indian seafarers on foreign vessels remain stranded west of the Strait of Hormuz, with safety increasingly a concern as the situation in the region deteriorates. Ishan Garg, New Delhi.
2: At the closing bell, the Dow Jones Industrial Average soared 929 points, the S&P 500 climbed 127 points, and the Nasdaq surged 640 points. I'm Sarah Lee Kessler.
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0: Florida Chief Financial Officer Blaise Inglaglia continues his FAFO tour, putting Miami-Dade under scrutiny for what he describes as excessive spending, while pointing to figures supporting a November

0: payouts from the largest sexual abuse settlement in U.S. history.
1: Huckman wants the payouts, which were part of a $4 billion settlement, to stop for 6 months while his office investigates what he calls significant allegations of fraud. He says 4 out of 5 cases may be fraudulent. Huckman says his criminal investigation involves the plaintiffs, lawyers, and therapists behind the sexual abuse claims, many of which date back several decades. Several of the alleged victims say their claims have already stood up to rigorous vetting and want their money now. I'm Daniel Martindale.
0: A horse in Rhinebeck, New York was rescued by firefighters, state police, and veterinarians after it became stuck in a trailer divider. Crews sedated the horse and used specialized equipment to free it in a very complex operation. Officials say the horse is expected to make a full recovery. Domestic crude is selling for $86 a barrel, while foreign crude is selling at $90. For USA Radio News, I'm Anthony Lucero.
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7: Tonight, Fort Sheboygan, Indian River, and the Straits of Mackinac, showers and thunderstorms, low 55. South winds 5 to 15, gust to 25. Mostly sunny tomorrow, high 74. Saturday, a chance of showers and thunderstorms, high 76.
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The crack of the bat, the roar of the crowd, the Tigers on WCBY Big Country Gold. 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
1: USA Radio News, I'm Anthony Lucero. President Trump is indicating a peace deal with Iran could be imminent after canceling planned military strikes, saying the Strait of Hormuz will open after a deal has been signed, while U.S. Central Command says the Strait remains open.
2: The Strait will officially open as soon as we sign, which could be soon, very soon, maybe over the weekend in Europe.
1: Iran has not acknowledged any agreement. An anonymous tip is triggering a renewed search along the U.S.-Mexico border for Nancy Guthrie, reported abducted from her Arizona home on February 1st, with claims she may be buried in an unmarked grave. No contact from Mexican authorities to Pima County as of yet. Energy and grocery prices continue pushing up the cost of living, with inflation rising to 4.2% last month, the highest since April 2023. While energy costs are up more than 23% year over year, food prices climbed 3.1%. Elizabeth Renter is a senior economist with NerdWallet. She appeared on CNN.
3: We're paying more at the grocery store. We're not getting a raise, you know, that coincides with it. And so we're feeling that additional stressor.
1: This adds pressure to household budgets nationwide. A UK expert says migration should be considered in security debates.
4: A senior UK terrorism advisor says mass migration should now be examined as part of national security policy, citing concerns about social stability and certain criminal cases. The remarks follow recent unrest in Northern Ireland and renewed political debate over broader controls. Officials stress, however, that immigration policy remains a complex issue, balancing security, economics, and human rights with no consensus on major changes. Ron Warner, USA Radio News.
5: At the closing bell, the Dow Jones Industrial Average soared 929 points, the S&P 500 climbed 127 points, and the NASDAQ surged 640 points. I'm Sarah Lee Kessler.
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1: A Los Angeles jury has ordered Rebecca Grossman and former Dodgers pitcher Scott Erickson to pay nearly $200 million in punitive damages over the deaths of two young brothers struck in a 2020 car crash. The ruling comes after a civil trial tied to the case, which already resulted in Grossman's criminal conviction. An OBGYN in Wisconsin has been accused of artificially inseminating 10 women with his sperm without consent.
2: Attorney Al Fackler told reporters Tuesday Dr. Frederick Detman secretly impregnated his client, Mary Ellen Lukasich, without her knowledge. Lukasich did consent to Detman using the sperm of an anonymous donor in 1980 and gave birth to a son 3 years later. Fackler said her son did genealogy testing and found he had 9 half-brothers. He traced it back to Detman. The family expected to file a civil suit sometime this summer. John Summers, USA Radio News.
1: Families nationwide are facing another jump in summer child care costs.
3: New 2026 data shows full-time care now averages around $1,230 a month, or nearly $15,000 a year, according to the Federal National Database of Child Care Prices. Costs rose 4 to 6% this year, with the biggest driver being where families live, from $650 a month in Mississippi to $2,400 a month in Washington, D.C., the highest in the nation. Child care Aware of America says state-by-state funding gaps continue to leave many families struggling to afford care during the summer months. I'm Monica Nelson.
1: And I'm Anthony Lucero, USA Radio News.
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8: Weather. Overnight for Sheboygan, Indian River, and the Straits of Mackinac, showers and thunderstorms, low 55, south winds 5 to 15. Mostly sunny on Friday, high 74. Saturday, chance of showers, maybe a thunderstorm, high 76. That's your forecast. I'm Tim O'Brien.
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I'm a

0: 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Sheboygan.
1: USA Radio News, I'm Anthony Lucero. President Trump has said the U.S. has made a great settlement of the war with Iran, saying it protects his demand that Iran not obtain nuclear weapons, and suggests that the Strait of Hormuz will reopen soon as part of the agreement.
2: We just made a great settlement of the war with Iran. And we're going to be subject to finalization of documents. Should get done over the next few days. Probably have a signing maybe in Europe. And it's a great thing.
1: Iran has not yet acknowledged any deal or final approval. Vance Bolter pled guilty to killing Minnesota House Speaker Melissa Hortman and her husband, Mark Hortman, as well as shooting Senator John Huffman and his wife after posing as a police officer in the June 2025 attacks.
3: We now have a defendant that is prepared to plead guilty, take consecutive life terms plus to ensure that he never sees freedom again in his entire life. That was an opportunity that we just could not pass up.
1: His guilty plea allows him to avoid the death penalty, but he does face two life sentences pending sentencing. At least 12 people were killed and 9 injured in a mass shooting in a Johannesburg informal settlement after more than 10 armed suspects arrived in a minibus and opened fire at multiple locations. Police say the attackers fled in the same vehicle and remain at large. Investigators are probing possible links to organized crime and illegal mining gangs. The CEO of Act Blue asserted her Fifth Amendment right as she faced questions from Congress on foreign campaign donations.
4: Executive Regina Wallace Jones stuck to her vow not to answer any questions during her testimony before the House Administration Committee Wednesday. Her testimony was sought in connection to allegations of Act Blue funneling foreign campaign donations to Democratic candidates in federal elections. But she argues lawmakers are overstepping their constitutional role with the probe. John Summers, USA Radio News.
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1: New York Governor Kathy Hochul is firing back at federal officials after Border Czar Tom Homan said New York City would be seeing a substantial increase in ICE agents.
6: Governor Hochul holding a roundtable in Queens where she did not mix words on how she feels about the potential increase of ICE agents in the city.
7: The world has changed so dramatically under this administration and the threats by Tom Homan, which we're hearing, but I want to send a message right back. Not here, not New York, not ever.
6: Hochul touting advancements in the state budget bill that block ICE agents from wearing masks and bars them from houses of worship in New York State. She says sending more ICE agents to the city would create chaos, especially with World Cup events taking place throughout the five boroughs. In New York, I'm Jonathan O'Halloran.
1: Jeffrey Lee is reacting after a federal judge ruled Alabama's nitrogen gas execution method unconstitutional, blocking its use in his case. His attorneys say that

0: decision marks a major legal victory in the ongoing fight over execution methods in the state's death penalty system. With a flip of a coin, Salt Lake City added a new member to the city council.
1: It is heads.
2: The seat became vacant when Eva Lopez Chavez was removed from the city council after it was revealed she was living outside her district. In the end, the city council was stuck with a 3-3 tie when they voted on who should fill the seat for the next 18 months. So they flipped a coin with Jennifer Napier Pierce winning the toss. She's a former journalist and former advisor to Governor Spencer Cox. I'm Michael Kastner.
0: And I'm Anthony Lucero, USA Radio News.
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5: Overnight for Sheboygan, Indian River, and the Straits of Mackinac, showers and thunderstorms, low 55, south winds 5 to 15. Mostly sunny on Friday, high 74. Saturday, chance of showers, maybe a thunderstorm, high 76. That's your forecast. I'm Tim O'Brien.
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The devil went down to Georgia. He was looking for a soul to steal. He was in a bind because he was way behind and he was willing to make a deal. When he came across this young man sawing on a fiddle and playing it hot, and the devil jumped up on a hickory stump and said, "Boy, let me tell you what. I guess you didn't know it, but I'm a fiddle player too. And if you'd care to take a dare, I'll make a bet with you. Now you play pretty good fiddle, boy, but give the devil his due. I bet a fiddle of gold against your soul, cause I think I'm better than you." The boy said, "My name's Johnny, and it might be a sin, but I'll take your bet, you're gonna regret, cause I'm the best as ever been."

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And fire flew from his fingertips as he rosined up his bow. And he pulled the bow across the strings and it made an evil hiss. And then a band of demons

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Johnny said, "Devil, just come on back if you ever want to try again. 'Cause I told you once, you son of a gun, I'm

0: Hi, this is Mike Avery, and here's what's coming up this week on Outdoor Magazine. First, Don Miller on Lake St. Clair muskies, then Rich Krizan of Killer Food Plots. In our second hour, taxidermist Scott Keatsman on preserving your hunting and fishing memories, then Ryan Soulard from the DNR on a big event coming up. And in hour number three, Darren Howard, a Michigan charter captain, on fishing for tuna in the Atlantic Ocean.
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0: Clark. Called him Amos Moses. Sit down, Amos. Make it count, son. About 45 minutes on the east of Tippy Louisiana.
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0: Do you hear that guy? That's Bob. He gets together with the same friends every week, and every great story begins with a beer or bourbon. Now, Bob has told this story once a year for at least 5 years. 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

0: Serving Sheboygan in the Straits area for 70 years. 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Sheboygan.
1: USA Radio News, I'm Anthony Lucero. President Trump says the U.S. has made a great settlement of the war with Iran. That includes reopening the Strait of Hormuz.
2: Finalization of documents should get done over the next few days. Probably have a signing maybe in Europe. And great thing, stock market's up 1,000 points.
1: Iran has not yet acknowledged or indicated a final deal has been reached. President Trump says the U.S. has secretly brought millions of barrels of oil through the Strait of Hormuz.
3: He said Iran was unaware of the effort until right now, when he told reporters in the Oval Office Wednesday. According to the president, the secret effort's one of the reasons crude prices are below $100 per barrel. His comments come after Energy Secretary Chris Wright said oil exports through Hormuz are rising very meaningfully, without elaborating further. John Summers, USA Radio News.
1: The United Kingdom Defense Minister has resigned.
4: Britain's Defense Secretary has resigned, sharply criticizing Prime Minister Keir Starmer's government over what he says is insufficient funding for the armed forces. In his resignation letter, John Healey said proposed defense spending falls well short of what is needed to meet rising global security commitments and maintain military readiness. The government says it remains committed to national defense, but faces competing budget pressures. Ron Warner, USA Radio News.
1: Three Connecticut children have died from apparent diphenhydramine overdoses in cases officials say are being investigated, possibly linked to misuse of over-the-counter antihistamines. Health authorities are warning about the dangers of that drug, commonly known as Benadryl. They're urging parents to monitor access amid concerns over social media influence.
5: At the closing bell, the Dow Jones Industrial Average soared 929 points, the S&P 500 climbed 127 points, and the NASDAQ surged 640 points. I'm Sarah Lee Kessler.
1: From America's News Network, USA Radio News.
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1: Researchers in Finland say bumblebee brains are buzzing a lot more than we previously believed.
9: They say the bumblebees are solving problems similar to the tests used with chimps and elephants. The University of Oulu-led team says untrained bees moved a small ball under a fake flower, climbed on it, and reached sugar water overhead. Scientists say the results point to goal-driven problem-solving and not just instinct or luck. Bumblebees help pollinate food crops, but researchers say they're now nearly 50% less likely to be seen in parts of North America than they were some 50 years ago. I'm Tammy Trujillo.
1: Zachary Gresham, convicted in a 2020 plot to attack an Ohio State University sorority house, now lives two blocks from campus in

0: Columbus. Court filings show prosecutors raising safety concerns and challenging his proximity to students near the university. Well, Father's Day is coming up next weekend, and the day has a very different vibe than Mother's Day.
1: That's because shopping for dad is tough, because guys don't typically drop hints about what they want or don't want. According to the National Retail Federation, we'll drop about $226 on Dear Old Dad. And to save you some panic shopping, they say dads want special outings with experience-based gifts, tickets to a game, a concert, and don't forget dinner. Not all dads are masters of the grill, but they are all masters of the TV remote. I'm Bree Tennis.
0: Gold is selling for $4,204 an ounce, while silver sells for $67. 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
5: Overnight for Sheboygan, Indian River, and the Straits of Mackinac, showers and thunderstorms, low 55, south winds 5 to 15. Mostly sunny on Friday, high 74. Saturday, chance of showers, maybe a thunderstorm, high 76. That's your forecast. I'm Tim O'Brien.
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I've lost count of the hours, and I've lost track of the days. In fact, I've lost just about everything since you went away. Everything that is, except the memories you left me. And that's one thing that no one can mar. I don't know who you're with. I don't even know where you've gone. My only hope is that someday you might hear this song, and you'll know that I wrote it especially for you. And I love you wherever you are.

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0: time zone am I on? 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
1: It doesn't matter. It's 5 o'clock somewhere.
0: It's always on 5 in Margaritaville, come to think of it.
1: Yeah, I heard that.
0: You've been there, haven't you?
1: Yes, sir.
0: I've seen your boat there.
1: I've been to

0: 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WCBY. Sheboygan.
1: USA Radio News, I'm Anthony Lucero. President Trump is indicating a peace deal with Iran could be imminent after canceling planned military strikes, saying the Strait of Hormuz will open after a deal has been signed, while U.S. Central Command says the Strait remains open.
2: The Strait will officially open as soon as we sign, which could be soon, very soon, maybe over the weekend, in Europe.
1: Iran has not acknowledged any agreement. An anonymous tip is triggering a renewed search along the U.S.-Mexico border for Nancy Guthrie, reported abducted from her Arizona home on February 1st, with claims she may be buried in an unmarked grave. No contact from Mexican authorities to Pima County as of yet. Energy and grocery prices continue pushing up the cost of living, with inflation rising to 4.2% last month, the highest since April.

0: April 2023. While energy costs are up more than 23% year over year, food prices climbed 3.1%. Elizabeth Renter is a senior economist with NerdWallet. She appeared on CNN.
1: We're paying more at the grocery store. We're not getting a raise, you know, that coincides with it. And so we're feeling that additional stressor.
0: This adds pressure to household budgets nationwide. A UK expert says migration should be considered in security debates.
2: A senior UK terrorism advisor says mass migration should now be examined as part of national security policy, citing concerns about social stability and certain criminal cases. The remarks follow recent unrest in Northern Ireland and renewed political debate over broader controls. Officials stress, however, that immigration policy remains a complex issue, balancing security, economics, and human rights with no consensus on major changes. Ron Warner, USA Radio News.
3: At the closing bell, the Dow Jones Industrial Average soared 929 points, the S&P 500 climbed 127 points, and the NASDAQ surged 640 points. I'm Sarah Lee Kessler.
0: From America's News Network, USA Radio News.
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0: A Los Angeles jury has ordered Rebecca Grossman and former Dodgers pitcher Scott Erickson to pay nearly $200 million in punitive damages over the deaths of two young brothers struck in a 2020 car crash. The ruling comes after a civil trial tied to the case, which already resulted in Grossman's criminal conviction. An OBGYN in Wisconsin has been accused of artificially inseminating 10 women with his sperm without consent.
5: Attorney Al Fackler told reporters Tuesday Dr. Frederick Detman secretly impregnated his client, Mary Ellen Lukasich, without her knowledge. Lukasich did consent to Detman using the sperm of an anonymous donor in 1980 and gave birth to a son 3 years later. Fackler said her son did genealogy testing and found he had 9 half-brothers. He traced it back to Detman. The family is expected to file a civil suit sometime this summer. John Summers, USA Radio News.
0: Families nationwide are facing another jump in summer child care costs.
6: New 2026 data shows full-time care now averages around $1,230 a month, or nearly $15,000 a year, according to the Federal National Database of Child Care Prices. Costs rose 4 to 6% this year, with the biggest driver being where families live, from $650 a month in Mississippi to $2,400 a month in Washington, D.C., the highest in the nation. Child care Aware of America says state-by-state funding gaps continue to leave many families struggling to afford care during the summer months. I'm Monica Nelson.
0: And I'm Anthony Lucero, USA Radio News.
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8: 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Overnight for Sheboygan, Indian River, and the Straits of Mackinac, showers and thunderstorms, low 55, south winds 5 to 15. Mostly sunny on Friday, high 74. Saturday, chance of showers, maybe a thunderstorm, high 76. That's your forecast. I'm Tim O'Brien.
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But I always thought if they ever had a chance to sit down and talk face to face, they might realize they got a lot in common.

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And one old boy said, "Hey, Tex, where'd you park your horse?" A friend just pulled his hat down low, but they couldn't be ignored. One husky fella said, "I think I'll rip that hat right off your head." 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

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My nephew skinned the rattler that makes up this old hat band. 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

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But if you still think it's funny, man, you got my back up against the wall. 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

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But when my friend turned back towards me, I noticed his old hat brim, well, it was turned up in a big old Texas grin.

0: We're 70 years old, and we're WCBY. Sheboygan.
1: USA Radio News, I'm Anthony Lucero. President Trump has said the U.S. has made a great settlement of the war with Iran, saying it protects his demand that Iran not obtain nuclear weapons, and suggests that the Strait of Hormuz will reopen soon as part of the agreement.
2: We just made a great settlement of the war with Iran, and we're going to be subject to finalization of documents. Should get done over the next few days. Probably have a signing maybe in Europe, and it's a great thing.
1: Iran has not yet acknowledged any deal or final approval. Vance Bolter pled guilty to killing Minnesota House Speaker Melissa Hortman and her husband, Mark Hortman, as well as shooting Senator John Huffman and his wife after posing as a police officer in the June 2025 attacks.
3: We know how a defendant that is prepared to plead guilty, take consecutive life terms plus to ensure that he never sees freedom again in his entire life. That was an opportunity that we just could not pass up.
1: His guilty plea allows him to avoid the death penalty, but he does face two life sentences pending sentencing. At least 12 people were killed and 9 injured in a mass shooting in a Johannesburg informal settlement after more than 10 armed suspects arrived in a minibus and opened fire at multiple locations. Police say the attackers fled in the same vehicle and remain at large. Investigators are probing possible links to organized crime and illegal mining gangs. The CEO of Act Blue asserted her Fifth Amendment right as she faced questions from Congress on foreign campaign donations.
4: Executive Regina Wallace Jones stuck to her vow not to answer any questions during her testimony before the House Administration Committee Wednesday. Her testimony was sought in connection to allegations of Act Blue funneling foreign campaign donations to Democratic candidates in federal elections. But she argues lawmakers are overstepping their constitutional role with the probe. John Summers, USA Radio News.
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1: New York Governor Kathy Hochul is firing back at federal officials after Border Czar Tom Homan said New York City would be seeing a substantial increase in ICE agents.
6: Governor Hochul holding a roundtable in Queens where she did not mix words on how she feels about the potential increase of ICE agents in the city.
7: The world has changed so dramatically under this administration and the threats by Tom Homan, which we're hearing, but I want to send a message right back. Not here, not New York, not ever.
6: Hochul touting advancements in the state budget bill that block ICE agents from wearing masks and bars them from houses of worship in New York State. She says sending more ICE agents to the city would create chaos, especially with World Cup events taking place throughout the five boroughs. In New York, I'm Jonathan O'Halloran.
1: Jeffrey Lee is reacting after a federal judge ruled Alabama's nitrogen gas execution method unconstitutional, blocking its use in his case. His attorneys say the decision marks a major legal victory in the ongoing fight over execution methods in the state's death penalty system. With a flip of a coin, Salt Lake City added a new member to the city council.
8: It is heads.
9: The seat became vacant when Eva Lopez Chavez was removed from the city council after it was revealed she was living outside her district. In the end, the city council was stuck with a

0: 3-3 tie when they voted on who should fill the seat for the next 18 months, so they flipped a coin with Jennifer Napier-Pierce winning the toss. She's a former journalist and former advisor to Governor Spencer Cox. I'm Michael Kastner.
1: And I'm Anthony Lucero, USA Radio News.
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3: Big Country Gold. Overnight for Sheboygan, Indian River, and the Straits of Mackinac, showers and thunderstorms, low 55, south winds 5 to 15. Mostly sunny on Friday, high 74. Saturday, chance of showers, maybe a thunderstorm, high 76. That's your forecast. I'm Tim O'Brien.
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1: USA Radio News, I'm Anthony Lucero. President Trump says the U.S. has made a great settlement of the war with Iran. That includes reopening the Strait of Hormuz.
2: Finalization of documents should get done over the next few days. Probably have a signing maybe in Europe. And great thing, stock market's up 1,000 points.
1: Iran has not yet acknowledged or indicated a final deal has been reached. President Trump says the U.S. has secretly brought millions of barrels of oil through the Strait of Hormuz.
3: He said Iran was unaware of the effort until right now, when he told reporters in the Oval Office Wednesday. According to the president, the secret effort's one of the reasons crude prices are below $100 per barrel. His comments come after Energy Secretary Chris Wright said oil exports through Hormuz are rising very meaningfully, without elaborating further. John Summers, USA Radio News.
1: The United Kingdom Defense Minister has resigned.
4: Britain's Defense Secretary has resigned, sharply criticizing Prime Minister Keir Starmer's government over what he says is insufficient funding for the armed forces. In his resignation letter, John Healey said proposed defense spending falls well short of what is needed to meet rising global security commitments and maintain military readiness. The government says it remains committed to national defense, but faces competing budget pressures. Ron Warner, USA Radio News.
1: Three Connecticut children have died from apparent diphenhydramine overdoses in cases officials say are being investigated, possibly linked to misuse of over-the-counter antihistamines. Health authorities are warning about the dangers of that drug, commonly known as Benadryl. They're urging parents to monitor access amid concerns over social media influence.
5: At the closing bell, the Dow Jones Industrial Average soared 929 points, the S&P 500 climbed 127 points, and the NASDAQ surged 640 points. I'm Sarah Lee Kessler.
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1: Researchers in Finland say bumblebee brains are buzzing a lot more than we previously believed.
8: They say the bumblebees are solving problems similar to the tests used with chimps and elephants. The University of Oulu-led team says untrained bees moved a small ball under a fake flower, climbed on it, and reached sugar water overhead. Scientists say the results point to goal-driven problem solving and not just instinct or luck. Bumblebees help pollinate food crops, but researchers say they're now nearly 50% less likely to be seen in parts of North America than they were some 50 years ago.

0: Oh, I'm Tammy Trujillo.
1: Zachary Gresham, convicted in a 2020 plot to attack an Ohio State University sorority house, now lives two blocks from campus in Columbus. Court filings show prosecutors raising safety concerns and challenging his proximity to students near the university. Well, Father's Day is coming up next weekend, and the day has a very different vibe than Mother's Day.
0: That's because shopping for dad is tough, because guys don't typically drop hints about what they want or don't want. According to the National Retail Federation, we'll drop about $226 on Dear Old Dad. And to save you some panic shopping, they say dads want special outings with experience-based gifts, tickets to a game, a concert, and don't forget dinner. Not all dads are masters of the grill, but they are all masters of the TV remote. I'm Bree Tennis.
1: Gold is selling for $4,204 an ounce, while silver sells for $67. 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
2: 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I just want to warn you, traffic is tough out there.
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7: Overnight for Sheboygan, Indian River, and the Straits of Mackinac, showers and thunderstorms, low 55, south winds 5 to 15. Mostly sunny on Friday, high 74. Saturday, a chance of showers, maybe a thunderstorm, high 76. That's your forecast. I'm Tim O'Brien.

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I know this is the same road I took the day I left home, but it sure looks different now. Well, I guess I look different too, 'cause time changes everything.

0: On the air for 70 years, this is WCBY. Sheboygan.
1: USA Radio News, I'm Anthony Lucero. President Trump is indicating a peace deal with Iran could be imminent after canceling planned military strikes, saying the Strait of Hormuz will open after a deal has been signed, while U.S. Central Command says the Strait remains open.
2: The Strait will officially open.

0: as soon as we sign, which could be soon, very soon, maybe over the weekend, in Europe.
1: Iran has not acknowledged any agreement. An anonymous tip is triggering a renewed search along the U.S.-Mexico border for Nancy Guthrie, reported abducted from her Arizona home on February 1st, with claims she may be buried in an unmarked grave. No contact from Mexican authorities to Pima County as of yet. Energy and grocery prices continue pushing up the cost of living, with inflation rising to 4.2% last month, the highest since April 2023. While energy costs are up more than 23% year over year, food prices climbed 3.1%. Elizabeth Renter is a senior economist with NerdWallet. She appeared on CNN.
2: We're paying more at the grocery store. We're not getting a raise, you know, that coincides with it. And so we're feeling that additional stressor.
1: This adds pressure to household budgets nationwide. A UK expert says migration should be considered in security debates.
3: A senior UK terrorism advisor says mass migration should now be examined as part of national security policy, citing concerns about social stability and certain criminal cases. The remarks follow recent unrest in Northern Ireland and renewed political debate over broader controls. Officials stress, however, that immigration policy remains a complex issue, balancing security, economics, and human rights with no consensus on major changes. Ron Warner, USA Radio News.
4: At the closing bell, the Dow Jones Industrial Average soared 929 points, the S&P 500 climbed 127 points, and the NASDAQ surged 640 points. I'm Sarah Lee Kessler.
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1: A Los Angeles jury has ordered Rebecca Grossman and former Dodgers pitcher Scott Erickson to pay nearly $200 million in punitive damages over the deaths of two young brothers struck in a 2020 car crash. The ruling comes after a civil trial tied to the case, which already resulted in Grossman's criminal conviction. An OBGYN in Wisconsin has been accused of artificially inseminating 10 women with his sperm without consent.
6: Attorney Al Fackler told reporters Tuesday Dr. Frederick Detman secretly impregnated his client, Mary Ellen Lukasich, without her knowledge. Lukasich did consent to Detman using the sperm of an anonymous donor in 1980 and gave birth to a son 3 years later. Fackler said her son did genealogy testing and found he had 9 half-brothers. He traced it back to Detman. The family expected to file a civil suit sometime this summer. John Summers, USA Radio News.
1: Families nationwide are facing another jump in summer child care costs.
7: New 2026 data shows full-time care now averages around $1,230 a month, or nearly $15,000 a year, according to the Federal National Database of Child Care Prices. Costs rose 4 to 6% this year, with the biggest driver being where families live, from $650 a month in Mississippi to $2,400 a month in Washington, D.C., the highest in the nation. Child care Aware of America says state-by-state funding gaps continue to leave many families struggling to afford care during the summer months. I'm Monica Nelson.
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10: Overnight for Sheboygan, Indian River, and the Straits of Mackinac, showers and thunderstorms, low 55, south winds 5 to 15. Mostly sunny on Friday, high 74. Saturday, chance of showers, maybe a thunderstorm, high 76. That's your forecast. I'm Tim O'Brien.
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4: Well, life on the farm is kind of laid back. Ain't much an old country boy like me can't hack. 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I thank God I'm a country boy.

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0: Serving Sheboygan in the Straits area for 70 years. 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
1: USA Radio News. I'm John Summers. President Trump canceled new strikes on Iran Thursday. The president said in a Truth Social post his decision was based on the fact discussions with Iran have been brought to the highest level of Iranian leadership and approved. He also said final points have been, in both concept and great detail, approved by all parties involved. President Trump has made many changes to immigration over his two terms, from ending catch and release at the border to limiting asylum claims. Congressman Chip Roy of Texas filed legislation to make that permanent.
2: Without permanent reform, this is just a Band-Aid on a gunshot wound.
1: He hopes his fellow Republicans can get it passed before the midterms. A UK expert says migration should be considered during a security debate.
3: A senior UK terrorism advisor says mass migration should now be examined as part of national security policy, citing concerns about social stability and certain criminal cases. The remarks follow recent unrest in Northern Ireland and renewed political debate over broader controls. Officials stress, however, that immigration policy remains a complex issue, balancing security, economics, and human rights with no consensus on major changes. Ron Warner, USA Radio News.
1: New York Governor Kathy Hochul fired back at federal officials after Border Czar Tom Homan said New York City would be seeing a substantial increase in ICE agents.
4: Governor Hochul holding a roundtable in Queens where she did not mix words on how she feels about the potential increase of ICE agents in the city.
5: The world has changed so dramatically under this administration and the threats by Tom Homan, which we're hearing, but I want to send a message right back. Not here, not New York, not ever.
4: Hochul touting advancements in the state budget bill that block ICE agents from wearing masks and bars them from houses of worship in New York State. In New York, I'm Jonathan O'Halloran.
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1: Federal forecasters say El Nino conditions have formed and could bring severe weather events with it. NOAA issued an El Nino advisory Thursday and said it could be one of the strongest El Nino events in history. The conditions could lead to heavy rainfall and scorching temperatures, much like in 2024 when the worldwide average temperature record was broken. NOAA says there's a greater than 60% chance of a strong El Nino developing in the fall. The El Nino pattern could lead to less Atlantic hurricane activity as well as a milder winter. An early poll suggests that Democrat Javier Becerra is a heavy favorite over Republican Steve Hilton in the November runoff for California governor. Hilton says California desperately needs change, and Becerra is just more of the same.
2: I shudder to think what will happen to California if this guy wins. We are heading for the cliff, and we've got to turn away from it before it's too late.
1: A new UC Berkeley Institute of Governmental Studies and LA Times poll shows Becerra supported by 52% of likely voters, while Hilton is polling at 31. Hilton was endorsed by President Trump. The man accused of shooting and killing a Minnesota state lawmaker and her husband pleaded guilty to federal charges Thursday. Vance Bolter was charged with shooting and killing Minnesota Representative Melissa Hartman and her husband Mark. He reached a deal with federal prosecutors, which took the death penalty off the table. I'm John Summers, USA Radio News.
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5: For Sheboygan, Indian River, and the Straits of Mackinac, mostly cloudy early today, becoming sunny, high 76, west winds 10 to 15. Mostly clear tonight, breezy, a chance of showers, low 53. For the weekend, showers and thunderstorms tomorrow, high 77. Showers in the morning Sunday, becoming partly sunny, a cooler day, high 64. Looking into Monday, mostly sunny, high 68. Tuesday, mostly sunny, high 72. That's your forecast. I'm Tim O'Brien. Have a great Friday.
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0: For Sheboygan, Indian River, and the Straits of Mackinac, some clouds this morning becoming sunny. High today, 76. West winds 10 to 15. Mostly clear tonight, a chance of showers, low 53. Tomorrow, showers and thunderstorms, high 77 and breezy. Chance of showers Sunday morning becoming partly sunny, high 64. A look at Monday, mostly sunny, high 68.
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And I'm so proud when we walk down the street. 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
2: I'm Ryan Recker. Bracing for more power outages as storms are now crossing Lake Michigan. This evening into the night, parts of the state facing frequent lightning, damaging winds, large hail, and the potential of tornadoes. A man has been arrested in connection to the murder of a pregnant woman. In February, a 34-year-old woman shot multiple times in Flint. They tried to save her, but couldn't. Then tried to save her baby. She was delivered at the hospital, but died the next day. The suspect, 31-year-old Leo Stringer of Flint, arrested in Tennessee in May. He's now back in Michigan, charged with first-degree murder in multiple weapon counts. A judge denying bond for a suspect charged with second-degree murder of a man in a Farmington Hills park last month. 23-year-old Gabrielle Bercia of Farmington Hills charged with the killing of 65-year-old Richard Harris in broad daylight. Here's Assistant Oakland County Prosecutor Megan Williams.
3: The second-degree murder charge stems from a particularly violent attack against the victim where the victim was bludgeoned and strangled in the middle of the day in a public place. And with the information that people have right now, the victim and the defendant did not know each other prior to this day.
2: His defense attorney argued Bercia had no previous criminal record and should not be denied bond. Judge saw it the other way. A West Michigan mother will not be getting a new trial for starving her child. Sandra Vander Ark of Norton Shores said her attorney made errors, but the judge said the evidence of her guilt was so overwhelming the outcome will be the same. Her 15-year-old son was found dead in 2022. Medical examiner ruled it a homicide. She was sentenced to up to 100 years in prison. And the Windsor-Detroit Bridge Authority announcing that the opening of the Gordie Howe International Bridge will be delayed. It was reportedly expected to open tomorrow. Officials with the Bridge Authority calling the bridge a vital economic link for Canada and the United States between Detroit and Windsor. They say they will continue to work towards an opening date, but first must take the necessary time to resolve any issues. I'm Ryan Recker for the Michigan News Network.
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2: Today, for Sheboygan, Indian River, and the Straits of Mackinac, clouds this morning becoming sunny, high 76. Mostly clear tonight, breezy, chance of showers, low 53. Showers and thunderstorms tomorrow, breezy, high of 77.
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0: Hi, this is Mike Avery, and here's what's coming up this week on Outdoor Magazine. First, Don Miller on Lake St. Clair muskies, then Rich Krizan of Killer Food Plots. In our second hour, taxidermist Scott Keatsman on preserving your hunting and fishing memories, then Ryan Soulard from the DNR on a big event coming up. And in hour number three, Darren Howard, a Michigan charter captain, on fishing for tuna in the Atlantic Ocean.
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1: USA Radio News. I'm John Summers. President Trump indicated a peace deal with Iran could be imminent after he canceled planned military strikes set for last night.
2: Trump spoke from the Oval Office Thursday.
3: With the Strait will officially open as soon as we sign, which could be soon, very soon, maybe over the weekend, in Europe.
2: The president said an official signing ceremony couldn't take place this weekend involving Vice President J.D. Vance and Iranian officials. The president says the Strait of Hormuz will open up after the deal is signed, even though U.S. Central Command insisted earlier on Thursday the strait has remained open to all commercial ships. I'm Mark Mayfield.
1: House lawmakers left Washington as the deadline approaches to reauthorize Section 702 of the Foreign Intelligence Surveillance Act, otherwise known as FISA. The bill would push back the expiration of the spying program's powers from today to July 2nd, but House Democrats blocked the effort after a 198-218 vote Thursday morning. 19 Republicans joined 199 Democrats in voting against the measure, despite Speaker Mike Johnson's attempt to advance it at President Trump's request. Even more flesh-eating flies detected in the Lone Star State.
4: USDA has confirmed 7 new World Schoolroom cases here in the United States.
1: President Trump's Agriculture Secretary Brooke Rollins toured the Texas ranch, which is ground zero for the new World Screwworm threat. The fly lays its eggs in open wounds and, if left untreated in livestock, causes death in days. This is the first outbreak since the 1970s. Testing and decontamination efforts are underway due to a possible hantavirus case at San Quentin Prison in California.
5: Officials confirm a 38-year-old male inmate showed symptoms that could be consistent with hantavirus on Monday. They're now awaiting federal and state testing results. San Quentin officials do not believe it was a result of person-to-person contact. The inmate is in stable condition and no quarantine is in place. I'm Daniel Martindale.
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1: A woman in New Mexico is dead after exposure to the plague. The Santa Fe Health Department says no one around the woman showing symptoms. The plague's a bacterial infection carried by rodents. The U.S. averages roughly 7 human plague cases per year. The illness is highly treatable if caught in time. More rural hospitals in Kansas are at risk of immediate closure than any other state. A report by the nonprofit policy organization Centers for Healthcare Quality and Payment Reform says roughly 100 rural Kansas hospitals were analyzed. 69 are at risk of closure. 28 are at immediate risk. Philadelphia city leaders are in favor of Mayor Parker's new budget. The city council approved her nearly $7 billion plan yesterday. Parker signed her budget bills for fiscal year 2027 a short time later. Nashville's mourning a country radio icon following the death of Bill Cody, the longtime WSM announcer and Grand Ole Opry MC.
9: Bill Cody spent more than 40 years at WSM AM Radio in Nashville and served as a Grand Ole Opry announcer for over 30 years, becoming one of the most recognizable voices in country radio. He was widely respected for his deep ties to country music and his long-running presence on the Opry stage. Bill Cody was 67.

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3: 607 WCBY News. I'm Mike Grisdale. Clouds early, then becoming sunny today. Highs around 75. Complete weekend forecast with Tim O'Brien coming up. Current conditions in the Straits area. Cloudy and 57 at the Pelston Airport. 57 Indian River. 57 Wolverine. 56 Gaylord. Cloudy and 57 on Mackinac Island. 57 Mackinac City, 57 St. Ignace, cloudy and 58 in Sheboygan. In Alpena County, a 51-year-old was arrested following an investigation into an alleged felonious assault that occurred at a local car wash in the Alpena area. State police say they responded to a call for a report of shots being fired from an apartment complex. Preliminary investigation indicated that 51-year-old Kevin Worth of Alpena was shooting what appeared to be a pneumatic gun from the second-floor balcony towards the car wash. Utilizing live drone footage from the Alpena County Sheriff's Office, troopers were able to see where the shots were coming from and identified Worth. Troopers executed a search warrant at that apartment. He was arrested without incident. Evidence was seized. Worth was arraigned in 88th District Court, given a $25,000 bond, his next court appearance June 17th in Alpena. This is Michigan's 3 free weekend. Across the state, Saturday and Sunday, residents and visitors can fish without a license, enter state parks for free, and ride ORV trails without permits. The DNR says it's a perfect chance to get outdoors and enjoy everything from fishing and trail riding or just relaxing in one of Michigan's 103 state parks. Other happenings this weekend, 75th Lilac Festival continues on Mackinac Island and will wrap up with the Grand Parade 4 p.m. on Sunday. The Donuts and Beer Festival is at Turtle Creek Stadium in Traverse City Saturday. Louie's Kids Fishing Day at Castle Rock Ponds in Moran Township gets going tomorrow about 10 a.m. Bay Harbor's Car and Boat Festival begins with the parade Saturday at 9. Leelanau Wine and Food Festival this Saturday. 22nd Nor'easter Music and Art Festival this weekend at the Oscoda County Fairgrounds in Mayo. And in Sheboygan, the Bishop Berriger Craft Show and Flea Market today from 9 to 5, Saturday 8 till 5. Tigers and Twins wrapped up their series yesterday at Comerica Park. Let's get the recap this morning from the Detroit Tiger Baseball Radio Network.
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6: Hi, this is Dan Dickerson. The Tigers beat the Minnesota Twins, taking the rubber game of a 3-game series with an 11-0 win. There's a lot to like about this game, including the first home run of the year for Colt Keith. A 2-run home run in the sixth inning went 412 feet. First

0: runs off the position player Alex Jackson, who worked the eighth inning. Tigers win by the final score of 11-0, improved to 29-40 with the win. Now, big three-game weekend series with the Cleveland Guardians in Cleveland. Jack Flaherty against Tanner Bibee on Friday night. 7:10 start. 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
3: Or Sheboygan, Indian River, and the Straits of Mackinac. Mostly cloudy early today, becoming sunny. High 76. West winds 10 to 15. Mostly clear tonight, breezy, a chance of showers, low 53. For the weekend, showers and thunderstorms tomorrow, high 77. Showers in the morning, Sunday, becoming partly sunny. A cooler day, high 64. Looking into Monday, mostly sunny, high 68. Tuesday, mostly sunny, high 72. That's your forecast. I'm Tim O'Brien. Have a great Friday.
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big country gold. Mike Grisdale to help start our Friday here in the Straits area. Some rain overnight, some clouds this morning, but becoming sunny today. Highs around 76. Complete weekend forecast with Tim O'Brien coming up. National headlines. Yesterday, President Trump claimed the U.S. has ended the war with Iran. He says Vice President Vance could be attending a signing ceremony in Europe in the coming days. However, no confirmation from Tehran. Thursday evening, President Trump nominated Jay Clayton, U.S. Attorney for the Southern District of New York, to be his next Director of National Intelligence. This comes amid a firestorm over the president's earlier decision to make top housing official Bill Pulte the acting National Intelligence Chief. We'll have updates from the Michigan News Network later this hour. USA Radio News at the top of the hour. Tonight's Mega Millions jackpot is $413 million. Saturday's Powerball worth $258 million. Yesterday in Detroit, the bats were booming as the Tigers shut out the Twins 11-0. Six homers for Detroit. They take two out of three from Minnesota. Detroit now 29-40 will play at Cleveland tonight. Jack Flaherty on the mound for the Tigers. First pitch at 7:10 p.m. Tarek Skubal will get the start against the Guardians on Saturday. Stanley Cup Finals last night in Raleigh. Hurricanes beat the Golden Knights 4-2. Carolina now leads the series 3-2. Game 6 Sunday night in Vegas. NBA Finals Game 5 tonight in San Antonio. Knicks lead the series 3-1. Tip-off 8:30 tonight on ABC. World Cup Soccer, Team USA plays Paraguay tonight in L.A., 9 o'clock on Fox. And in NASCAR, Cup Series racing continues this weekend with the Great American Getaway 400 at Pocono Raceway

0: Sunday. 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Girls soccer has Harbor Springs playing for the Division IV state final this afternoon against Royal Oak Shrine. That's 1 o'clock at MSU. In softball, semifinals today, Hillman against Mendon, 5:30 in East Lansing. 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Happens in the 9 o'clock hour. 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
9: For Sheboygan, Indian River, and the Straits of Mackinac, some clouds this morning becoming sunny. High today, 76. West winds 10 to 15. Mostly clear tonight, a chance of showers, low 53. Tomorrow, showers and thunderstorms, high 77 and breezy. Chance of showers Sunday morning, becoming partly sunny, high 64. A look ahead to Monday, mostly sunny, high 68.
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2: I'm Beth Fisher. It was another night of severe weather across Michigan and the Midwest. The Detroit area getting heavy rain and thunderstorms. DTE Energy reporting about 23,000 power outages. A tornado may have touched down in West Michigan's Kent County last night, east of Caledonia. The National Weather Service in Grand Rapids will survey the damage today to decide if it was a tornado. No one was hurt. Consumers Energy is working to restore power to nearly 47,000 customers. There are reports of downed trees in Ionia and Allegan counties. There's no new information on an opening date for the Gordie Howe International Bridge, which was supposed to hold a ribbon cutting today. The Windsor-Detroit Bridge Authority says the delay is in place so the U.S. and Canadian leaders can resolve any remaining issues. President Donald Trump has demanded half ownership of the bridge over trade concerns. The rival Ambassador Bridge has also tried to stop the Gordie Howe from opening. House Speaker Matt Hall is addressing a new report detailing food stamp fraud.
3: The reporting from the Michigan Capital Confidential, who uncovered the state paid more than $4 million in SNAP funding to out-of-state addresses in just the last few years alone. Speaker Matt Hall said they're quick to address it in Lansing.
4: He had a bill to crack down on that, to monitor that. You believe they're not monitoring that, by the way. You get a bridge card, you file your paperwork to become eligible for food stamps, and you don't live in Michigan, and you do all of your food stamps purchases in other states. And in some cases, they're doing it in that state, too.
3: And the bill passed the House on Wednesday, currently sits in the state Senate. It would require the health department to monitor out-of-state bridge card use. Meanwhile, the USDA issuing a subpoena to Michigan and three other states while they investigate the alleged fraud.
2: Tonight's Mega Millions, $413 million. I'm Beth Fisher for the Michigan News Network.
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1: 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Today, for Sheboygan, Indian River, and the Straits of Mackinac, clouds this morning becoming sunny, high 76. Mostly clear tonight, breezy, chance of showers, low 53. Showers and thunderstorms tomorrow, breezy, high of 77.
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0: Big Country Gold with John Conley, TGIF, Mike Grisdale this morning. We're going to get to USA Radio News in a moment. Did you know Flag Day this weekend? That's right, June 14th. Father's Day the following weekend, June 21st. And a tradition in Sheboygan for Father's Day weekend is the Sheboygan Car Show. The 42nd Sheboygan Car Show, set to go June 19th and 20th, presented by the Sheboygan Junior Chiefs, starts off with the classic car parade and graffiti night on the 19th. The parade ends up at Yek's Drive-In. The car show on the 20th, 9 till 2, City Beach at Gordon Turner Park. And they've added a model car contest this year. So plenty to do here in the month of June in the Straits area. Current conditions, we do have clouds this morning. Supposed to become sunny later. Currently 58 in the Rivertown.
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4: USA Radio News. I'm John Summers. President Trump says a deal ending the war in Iran could be signed as soon as this weekend. He says it's so close to becoming a reality, it's the reason he called off fresh strikes on Iran previously planned for Thursday.
5: We have a signing soon, and the documents are in pretty final shape, so we'll see. We'll see. Very good.
4: Speaking from the Oval Office, Trump said an official deal signing ceremony could take place this weekend, maybe in Europe, involving Vice President J.D. Vance and Iranian officials. The former head of the Securities and Exchange Commission's nominated by President Trump to become the next permanent director of national intelligence.
6: Jake Layton is currently the U.S. attorney for the Southern District of New York. In a Thursday Truth Social post, Trump said few people anywhere in the legal community are respected at the level as Jay. He went on to urge the Senate to confirm him quickly. Trump appointed top federal housing official Bill Pulte to serve as acting DNI to replace former director Tulsi Gabbard, who resigned in May. I'm Lisa Carton.
4: A lockdown at the Pentagon took place Thursday after a reported hazardous material incident. Pentagon spokesperson Sam Parnell said normal operations resumed after testing confirmed no hazard existed. Vice President J.D. Vance referred Minnesota Governor Tim Walz and Attorney General Keith Ellison to the Justice Department for a criminal fraud investigation tied to state social services programs.
7: The Minnesota Star Tribune reports that the referral follows a Republican-led House Oversight Committee report alleging widespread fraud in federally funded programs. The report also alleges whistleblower retaliation and calls for a broader review of Minnesota's social services system. Walz and Ellison deny wrongdoing. I'm Mark Mayfield.
4: From America's News Network, USA Radio News.
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1: The U.S. Department of Housing and Urban Development suspended federal funding to the Los Angeles Homeless Services Authority.
2: Officials made that announcement on Thursday. They're accusing the agency of fraud and widespread mismanagement. HUD says the funding freeze will remain in place while it investigates whether LHASA violated federal law in its handling of grant money. The move threatens tens of millions of dollars in annual homelessness funding for the L.A. region and marks a major escalation in the dispute between federal officials and local leaders over homeless services. HUD says LHASA has received nearly $944 million in federal funding since 2021. I'm Sharon Reardon.
1: President Trump says he's taking action to lower the cost of seafood for Americans. Trump announced he's reversing regulations on the fishing industry to increase U.S. competitiveness with other nations.
3: Hundreds of thousands of square miles of ocean was cut off for them. They can't fish. Other people could fish. They couldn't. These people weren't allowed to fish.
1: Some of those include expanding access to key fishing grounds in the Atlantic and Pacific Oceans. The first day of the 2026 World Cup is in the books. Mexico defeated South Africa 2-0 to open the tournament in Mexico City. Later, South Korea took down Czechia 2-1 in Guadalajara. The U.S. team kicks off today for their opener against Paraguay in Los Angeles. The global tournament is taking place in North America for the first time since 1994. I'm John Summers, USA Radio News.
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6: Cloudy skies early, but becoming sunny today with highs around 75. Complete weekend forecast with Tim O'Brien coming up. WCBY News, I'm Mike Grisdale. The opening of the Gordie Howe International Bridge has been delayed as Canada and the U.S. work to resolve remaining issues before the crossing begins operations. This comes after the Canadian Prime Minister said earlier this week the bridge would open soon. The bridge goes from Windsor to Detroit, and it's co-owned by Canada and Michigan. An Alpena man has been arrested after allegedly firing shots towards a car wash. State police say 51-year-old Kevin Worth of Alpena arrested following that investigation in Alpena Township. Troopers say they received reports of shots fired from a nearby apartment complex. It indicated Worth was shooting what appeared to be a pneumatic gun from the second-floor balcony towards the car wash. No one was injured. Authorities were able to use live drone footage from the Alpena Sheriff's Office to make the arrest. Worth arraigned in 88th District Court. Given a $25,000 bond, his next court appearance is June 17th in Alpena. The Charlevoix County Sheriff's Office and Charlevoix County Emergency Management have reissued a temporary no-wake zone on Thumb Lake. Restriction is now in effect till June 24th to address high water levels and protect public safety and property. This is Michigan's three free weekend. Across the state, Saturday and Sunday, residents and visitors can fish without a license, enter state parks for free, and ride ORV trails without permits. The DNR says it's a perfect chance to get outdoors and enjoy everything Michigan has to offer, from fishing and trail riding, or just relaxing in one of Michigan's 103 state parks. Other happenings this weekend, 75th Lilac Festival continues on Mackinac Island. It'll wrap up with the Grand Parade 4 p.m. Sunday. Donuts and Beer Festival at Turtle Creek Stadium near Traverse City happens tomorrow. Louie's Kids Fishing Day at Castle Rock Ponds in Moran Township tomorrow. Bay Harbor's Car and Boat

0: Boat Festival begins with a parade Saturday morning at 9. The Leland Wine and Food Festival is Saturday. 22nd Nor'easter Music and Art Festival this weekend at the Oscoda County Fairgrounds in Mayo. Bishop Berriga Catholic School in Sheboygan is holding a flea market today and tomorrow. And the Sturgeon River Sweepers are having a Spring River Cleanup Saturday. 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

0: Big Country Gold. Mike Grisdale to help start our Friday here in the Straits area. Some rain overnight, some clouds this morning, but becoming sunny today. Highs around 76. Complete weekend forecast with Tim O'Brien coming up. National headlines. Yesterday, President Trump claimed the U.S. has ended the war with Iran. He says Vice President Vance could be attending a signing ceremony in Europe in the coming days. However, no confirmation from Tehran. Thursday evening, President Trump nominated Jay Clayton, U.S. Attorney for the Southern District of New York, to be his next Director of National Intelligence. This comes amid a firestorm over the president's earlier decision to make top housing official Bill Pulte the acting National Intelligence Chief. We'll have updates from the Michigan News Network later this hour. USA Radio News at the top of the hour. Tonight's Mega Millions jackpot is $413 million. Saturday's Powerball worth $258 million. Yesterday in Detroit, the bats were booming as the Tigers shut out the Twins 11-0. Six homers for Detroit. They take 2 out of 3 from Minnesota. Detroit, now 29-40, will play at Cleveland tonight. Jack Flaherty on the mound for the Tigers, first pitch at 7:10 p.m. Tarek Skubal will get the start against the Guardians on Saturday. Stanley Cup Finals last night in Raleigh. Hurricanes beat the Golden Knights 4-2. Carolina now leads the series 3-2. Game 6 Sunday night in Vegas. NBA Finals, Game 5 tonight in San Antonio. Knicks lead the series 3-1. Tip-off 8:30 tonight on ABC. World Cup Soccer, Team USA plays Paraguay tonight in L.A., 9 o'clock on Fox. And in NASCAR, Cup Series racing continues this weekend with the Great American Getaway 400 at Pocono Raceway Sunday. High school sports. Girls Soccer has Harbor Springs playing for the Division IV state final this afternoon against Royal Oak Shrine. That's 1 o'clock at MSU. In softball, semifinals today, Hillman against Mendon, 5:30 in East Lansing. Birthdays on the radio later this morning. Happens in the 9 o'clock hour. Give us a call, 231-627-9005.
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8: For Sheboygan, Indian River, and the Straits of Mackinac, some clouds this morning becoming sunny. High today, 76. West winds 10 to 15. Mostly clear tonight, a chance of showers, low 53. Tomorrow, showers and thunderstorms, high 77 and breezy. Chance of showers Sunday morning becoming partly sunny, high 64. A look ahead to Monday, mostly sunny, high 68.
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2: I'm Beth Fisher. A tornado may have touched down in West Michigan's Kent County last night, east of Caledonia. The National Weather Service in Grand Rapids will survey the damage today to decide if it was a tornado. No one was hurt. Consumers Energy is working to restore power to nearly 34,000 customers. There are reports of downed trees in Ionia and Allegan counties. DTE Energy has 24,000 outages. At least one bridge managed to open this week. It just happens to be in Dearborn.
3: In a bit of irony, Governor Gretchen Whitmer and Wayne County Executive Warren Evans were both in attendance for a bridge opening ribbon-cutting celebration, this being the Miller Rotunda Bridge by the Ford Motor Company Rouge Complex in Dearborn. For her part, the governor offered this when asked if she was surprised about the delay yet again for the Howe Bridge.
4: Is it a surprise to you when you got the news that ribbon cutting wasn't going to happen?
5: Yes and no.
3: Wayne County Executive Warren Evans says he was simply disheartened by the news.
6: I don't know if I even have a reaction to it. I think it's sad, clearly, that things would be postponed due to politics, even though it may be important politics in terms of taxes and tariffs and all that sort of stuff. I mean, it's a bridge that I think will be a multiplier effect for commerce.
3: John Hewitt for the Michigan News Network.
2: A Brighton man embarking on a more than 1,300-mile bike ride around Michigan to raise money for Alzheimer's research and programs. 38-year-old Phil Schiller's mother-in-law, Carol, has Alzheimer's, so he wanted to combine his biking with a way to help those with the disease.
7: There's good days and there's bad days. That's kind of seems to be how it goes with Alzheimer's. I think her spirits are good. She's in a care facility now, which has been really helpful, honestly, and takes a big load off.

0: off of my wife.
1: Schiller will set off on his tour de mittens Saturday from Belle Isle. I'm Beth Fisher for the Michigan News Network.
2: Send someone now. He's going to break the glass. My car won't start.
3: Kill switch activated.
4: Calm down. It's just the kill switch. The AI program needs to know you're safe to drive.
2: Calm down?
5: Two-time liberal loser John James was the only Michigan Republican to support the dangerous kill switch mandate, which, starting next year, allows the government and AI to determine when we can drive our own cars. What next, John? Kill switches is something they'd mandate in China. Perry Johnson is Michigan's conservative voice for freedom from dangerous liberal mandates and painful taxes. 4747. President Trump wrote, Perry Johnson is a brilliant businessman who has enjoyed great success. Above all, he loves our country. Vote Perry Johnson for governor.
6: I'm Perry Johnson, and I approve this message. Paid for by Perry Johnson for governor.
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8: Today, for Sheboygan, Indian River, and the Straits of Mackinac, clouds this morning becoming sunny, high 76. Mostly clear tonight, breezy, chance of showers, low 53. Showers and thunderstorms tomorrow, breezy, high of 77.
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0: The crack of the bat, the roar of the crowd, the Tigers on WCBY, Big Country Gold. 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
2: USA Radio News. I'm John Summers. President Trump canceled new strikes on Iran Thursday. The president said in a Truth Social post his decision was based on the fact discussions with Iran have been brought to the highest level of Iranian leadership and approved. He also said final points have been, in both concept and great detail, approved by all parties involved. A UK expert says migration should be considered during a security debate.
3: A senior UK terrorism advisor says mass migration should now be examined as part of national security policy, citing concerns about social stability and certain criminal cases. The remarks follow recent unrest in Northern Ireland and renewed political debate over broader controls. Officials stress, however, that immigration policy remains a complex issue, balancing security, economics, and human rights with no consensus on major changes. Ron Warner, USA Radio News.
2: New York Governor Kathy Hochul fired back at federal officials after Border Czar Tom Homan said New York City would be seeing a substantial increase in ICE agents.
4: Governor Hochul holding a roundtable in Queens where she did not mix words on how she feels about the potential increase of ICE agents in the city.
5: The world has changed so dramatically under this administration and the threats by Tom Homan, which we're hearing, but I want to send a message right back. Not here, not New York, not ever.
4: Hochul touting advancements in the state budget bill that block ICE agents from wearing masks and bars them from houses of worship in New York State. In New York, I'm Jonathan O'Halloran.
2: President Trump has made many changes to immigration over his two terms, from ending catch and release at the border to limiting asylum claims. Congressman Chip Roy of Texas filed legislation to make that permanent.
6: Without permanent reform, this is just a Band-Aid on a gunshot wound.
2: He hopes his fellow Republicans can get it passed before the midterms. From America's News Network, USA Radio News.
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2: The man accused of shooting and killing a Minnesota state lawmaker and her husband pleaded guilty to federal charges Thursday. Vance Bolter was charged with shooting and killing Minnesota Representative Melissa Hartman and her husband Mark. He reached a deal with federal prosecutors, which took the death penalty off the table. Federal forecasters say El Nino conditions have formed and could bring severe weather events with it. NOAA issued an El Nino advisory Thursday and said it could be one of the strongest El Nino events in history. The conditions could lead to heavy rainfall and scorching temperatures, much like in 2024 when the worldwide average temperature record was broken. NOAA says there's a greater than 60% chance of a strong El Nino developing in the fall. The El Nino pattern could lead to less Atlantic hurricane activity, as well as a milder winter. An early poll suggests that Democrat Javier Becerra is a heavy favorite over Republican Steve Hilton in the November runoff for California governor. Hilton says California desperately needs change, and Becerra is just more of the same.
8: I shudder to think what will happen to California if this guy wins. We are heading for the cliff, and we've got to turn away from it before it's too late.
2: A new UC Berkeley Institute of Governmental Studies and LA Times poll shows Becerra supported by 52% of likely voters, while Hilton is polling at 31. Hilton was endorsed by President Trump. I'm John Summers, USA Radio News.
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10: Cloudy skies early, but becoming sunny today with highs around 75. Complete weekend forecast with Tim O'Brien coming up. WCBY News, I'm Mike Grisdale. The opening of the Gordie Howe International Bridge has been delayed as Canada and the U.S. work to resolve remaining issues before the crossing begins operations. This comes after the Canadian Prime Minister said earlier this week the bridge would open soon. The bridge goes from Windsor to Detroit, and it's co-owned by Canada and Michigan. An Alpena man has been arrested after allegedly firing shots towards a car wash. State police say 51-year-old Kevin Worth of Alpena

0: arrested following that investigation in Alpena Township. Troopers say they received reports of shots fired from a nearby apartment complex. It indicated Worth was shooting what appeared to be a pneumatic gun from the second-floor balcony towards the car wash. No one was injured. Authorities were able to use live drone footage from the Alpena Sheriff's Office to make the arrest. Worth arraigned in 88th District Court. Given a $25,000 bond, his next court appearance is June 17th in Alpena. The Charlevoix County Sheriff's Office and Charlevoix County Emergency Management have reissued a temporary no-wake zone on Thumb Lake. Restriction is now in effect till June 24th to address high water levels and protect public safety and property. This is Michigan's Three Free Weekend. Across the state, Saturday and Sunday, residents and visitors can fish without a license, enter state parks for free, and ride ORV trails without permits. The DNR says it's a perfect chance to get outdoors and enjoy everything Michigan has to offer, from fishing and trail riding, or just relaxing in one of Michigan's 103 state parks. Other happenings this weekend, 75th Lilac Festival continues on Mackinac Island. It'll wrap up with the Grand Parade 4 p.m. Sunday. Donuts and Beer Festival at Turtle Creek Stadium near Traverse City happens tomorrow. Louie's Kids Fishing Day at Castle Rock Ponds in Moran Township tomorrow. Bay Harbor's Car and Boat Festival begins with a parade Saturday morning at 9. The Leland Wine and Food Festival is Saturday. 22nd Nor'easter Music and Art Festival this weekend at the Oscoda County Fairgrounds in Mayo. Bishop Berriga Catholic School in Sheboygan is holding a flea market today and tomorrow. And the Sturgeon River Sweepers are having a Spring River cleanup Saturday. Starts 11 a.m. Volunteers will meet at Lumberman's Park in Wolverine and on the south side of North White Road in Indian River. Most tools will be provided, but volunteers should bring their own canoe or kayak and life vest. For more information, you can visit the Facebook page, Sturgeon River Sweepers.
1: Here we are again, Michigan. Six innocent lives taken. Mass attacks can be prevented. There are always warning signs. It starts with a grievance.
2: They fired me! I know you all have something to do with it!
1: It's social media. How many people saw that? 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He had a plan. 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Stop a plot. Speak up.
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4: For Sheboygan, Indian River, and the Straits of Mackinac, mostly cloudy early today, becoming sunny, high 76, west winds 10 to 15. Mostly clear tonight, breezy, a chance of showers, low 53. For the weekend, showers and thunderstorms tomorrow, high 77. Showers in the morning Sunday, becoming partly sunny, a cooler day, high 64. Looking into Monday, mostly sunny, high 68. Tuesday, mostly sunny, high 72. That's your forecast. I'm Tim O'Brien. Have a great Friday.
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0: Big Country Gold. Mike Grisdale to help start our Friday here in the Straits area. Some rain overnight, some clouds this morning, but becoming sunny today. Highs around 76. Complete weekend forecast with Tim O'Brien coming up. National headlines. Yesterday, President Trump claimed the U.S. has ended the war with Iran. He says Vice President Vance could be attending a signing ceremony in Europe in the coming days. However, no confirmation from Tehran. Thursday evening, President Trump nominated Jay Clayton, U.S. Attorney for the Southern District of New York, to be his next Director of National Intelligence. This comes amid a firestorm over the president's earlier decision to make top housing official Bill Pulte the acting National Intelligence Chief. We'll have updates from the Michigan News Network later this hour. USA Radio News at the top of the hour. Tonight's Mega Millions jackpot is $413 million. Saturday's Powerball worth $258 million. Yesterday in Detroit, the bats were booming as the Tigers shut out the Twins 11-0. Six homers for Detroit. They take two out of three from Minnesota. Detroit now 29-40 will play at Cleveland tonight. Jack Flaherty on the mound for the Tigers. First pitch at 7:10 p.m. Tarek Skubal will get the start against the Guardians on Saturday. Stanley Cup Finals last night in Raleigh. Hurricanes beat the Golden Knights 4-2. Carolina now leads the series 3-2. Game 6 Sunday night in Vegas. NBA Finals Game 5 tonight in San Antonio. Knicks lead the series 3-1. Tip-off 8:30 tonight on ABC. World Cup Soccer, Team USA plays Paraguay tonight in L.A., 9 o'clock on Fox. And in NASCAR, Cup Series racing continues this weekend with the Great American Getaway 400 at Pocono Raceway Sunday. High school sports. Girls Soccer has Harbor Springs playing for the Division IV state final this afternoon against Royal Oak Shrine. That's 1 o'clock at MSU. In softball, semifinals today, Hillman against Mendon, 5:30 in East Lansing. 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Happens in the 9 o'clock hour. 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
8: For Sheboygan, Indian River, and the Straits of Mackinac, some clouds this morning becoming sunny. High today, 76. West winds 10 to 15. Mostly clear tonight, a chance of showers, low 53. Tomorrow, showers and thunderstorms, high 77 and breezy. Chance of showers Sunday morning becoming partly sunny, high 64. A look at Monday, mostly sunny, high 68.

Big Country Gold and some Willie Nelson. TGIF, everybody. Mike Grisdale, looking ahead on the calendar just a little bit. Sheboygan's 28th annual Salmon Tournament, July 31st and August 1st, down at Gordon Turner Park. Starts with the public welcome with that buffet dinner provided by the Eagles on the 31st, then the fishing tournament early the next morning. And that means the annual appearance of Billy Jewell and Charlie Rieger. They'll be performing together July 31st from 5 to 7 down at the Salmon Tournament. And we have a little Billy Jewell by request this morning. It's Model of My Lady, WCBY.

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2: With an emphatic 11-0 win over the Minnesota Twins yesterday, the Tigers have now won three consecutive series for the first time since late August of last season. They'll try to make it four in a row starting tonight when they open their road series against the Cleveland Guardians. Jack Flaherty will pitch this evening against Tanner Bibee for Cleveland. Tomorrow is the big day for the Tigers rotation as Tarek Skubal is set to make his first start in a month and a half. First pitch in tonight's game is at 7:10. In the Stanley Cup Finals last night, for the first time in the series, a team recorded back-to-back wins. The Carolina Hurricanes now lead the series 3-2 after a 4-2 win over Vegas.

0: Vegas last night. The game was tied 1-1 after the first period as Jordan Staal scored again for the Canes. Carolina then took a 3-1 lead in the second with goals from Andrei Svechnikov and Sebastian Aho. Svechnikov scored again in the third to cement a 4-1 Carolina lead. Series now heads back to Vegas Sunday as the Canes will have a chance to hoist the Stanley Cup. I'm Brendan Shabath for the Michigan News Network.
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2: Big Country Gold. Today, for Sheboygan, Indian River, and the Straits of Mackinac, clouds this morning becoming sunny, high 76. Mostly clear tonight, breezy, chance of showers, low 53. Showers and thunderstorms tomorrow, breezy, high of 77.
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4: Hi, this is Mike Avery, and here's what's coming up this week on Outdoor Magazine. First, Don Miller on Lake St. Clair muskies, then Rich Krizan of Killer Food Plots. In our second hour, taxidermist Scott Keatsman on preserving your hunting and fishing memories, then Ryan Soulard from the DNR on a big event coming up. And in hour number three, Darren Howard, a Michigan charter captain, on fishing for tuna in the Atlantic Ocean.
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1: USA Radio News. I'm John Summers. President Trump indicated a peace deal with Iran could be imminent after he canceled planned military strikes set for last night.
2: Trump spoke from the Oval Office Thursday.
3: With the Strait will officially open as soon as we sign, which could be soon, very soon, maybe over the weekend, in Europe.
2: The president said an official signing ceremony could take place this weekend involving Vice President J.D. Vance and Iranian officials. The president says the Strait of Hormuz will open up after the deal is signed, even though U.S. Central Command insisted earlier on Thursday the Strait has remained open to all commercial ships. I'm Mark Mayfield.
1: Even more flesh-eating flies detected in the Lone Star State.
4: USDA has confirmed 7 new world screwworm cases here in the United States.
1: President Trump's Agriculture Secretary Brooke Rollins toured the Texas ranch, which is ground zero for the new world screwworm threat. The fly lays its eggs in open wounds and, if left untreated in livestock, causes death in days. This is the first outbreak since the 1970s. Testing and decontamination efforts are underway due to a possible hantavirus case at San Quentin Prison in California.
5: Officials confirm a 38-year-old male inmate showed symptoms that could be consistent with hantavirus on Monday. They're now awaiting federal and state testing results. San Quentin officials do not believe it was a result of person-to-person contact. The inmate is in stable condition and no quarantine is in place. I'm Daniel Martindale.
1: House lawmakers left Washington as the deadline approaches to reauthorize Section 702 of the Foreign Intelligence Surveillance Act, otherwise known as FISA. The bill would push back the expiration of the spying program's powers from today to July 2nd, but House Democrats blocked the effort after a 198-218 vote Thursday morning. 19 Republicans joined 199 Democrats in voting against the measure, despite Speaker Mike Johnson's attempt to advance it at President Trump's request. From America's News Network, USA Radio News.
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1: Philadelphia city leaders are in favor of Mayor Parker's new budget. The city council approved her nearly $7 billion plan yesterday. Parker signed her budget bills for fiscal year 2027 a short time later. More rural hospitals in Kansas are at risk of immediate closure than any other state. A report by the nonprofit policy organization Centers for Healthcare Quality and Payment Reform says roughly 100 rural Kansas hospitals were analyzed. 69 are at risk of closure. 28 are at immediate risk. A woman in New Mexico is dead after exposure to the plague. The Santa Fe Health Department says no one around the woman showing symptoms. The plague's a bacterial infection carried by rodents. The U.S. averages roughly 7 human plague cases per year. The illness is highly treatable if caught in time. Nashville's mourning a country radio icon following the death of Bill Cody, the longtime WSM announcer and Grand Ole Opry MC.
8: 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Bill Cody was 67.
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15: Cloudy skies early, but becoming sunny today with highs around 75. Complete weekend forecast with Tim O'Brien coming up. WCBY News, I'm Mike Grisdale. The opening of the Gordie Howe International Bridge has been delayed as Canada and the U.S. work to resolve remaining issues before the crossing begins operations. This comes after the Canadian Prime Minister said earlier this week the bridge would open soon. The bridge goes from Windsor to Detroit, and it's co-owned by Canada and Michigan. An Alpena man has been arrested after allegedly firing shots towards a car wash. State police say 51-year-old Kevin Worth of Alpena arrested following that investigation in Alpena Township. Troopers say they received reports of shots fired from a nearby apartment complex. It indicated Worth was shooting what appeared to be a pneumatic gun from the second-floor balcony towards the car wash. No one was injured. Authorities were able to use live drone footage from the Alpena Sheriff's Office to make the arrest. Worth arraigned in 88th District Court, given a $25,000 bond. His next court appearance is June 17th in Alpena.

0: The Charlevoix County Sheriff's Office and Charlevoix County Emergency Management have reissued a temporary no-wake zone on Thumb Lake. Restriction is now in effect till June 24th to address high water levels and protect public safety and property. This is Michigan's Three Free Weekend. Across the state, Saturday and Sunday, residents and visitors can fish without a license, enter state parks for free, and ride ORV trails without permits. The DNR says it's a perfect chance to get outdoors and enjoy everything Michigan has to offer, from fishing and trail riding, or just relaxing in one of Michigan's 103 state parks. Other happenings this weekend, 75th Lilac Festival continues on Mackinac Island. It'll wrap up with the Grand Parade 4 p.m. Sunday. Donuts and Beer Festival at Turtle Creek Stadium near Traverse City happens tomorrow. Louie's Kids Fishing Day at Castle Rock Ponds in Moran Township tomorrow. Bay Harbor's Car and Boat Festival begins with a parade Saturday morning at 9. The Leland Wine and Food Festival is Saturday. 22nd Nor'easter Music and Art Festival this weekend at the Oscoda County Fairgrounds in Mayo. Bishop Berrega Catholic School in Sheboygan is holding a flea market today and tomorrow. And the Sturgeon River Sweepers are having a Spring River cleanup Saturday. Starts 11 a.m. Volunteers will meet at Lumberman's Park in Wolverine and on the south side of North White Road in Indian River. Most tools will be provided, but volunteers should bring their own canoe or kayak and life vest. For more information, you can visit the Facebook page, Sturgeon River Sweepers.
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11: Hi, this is Dan Dickerson. The Tigers beat the Minnesota Twins, taking the rubber game of a three-game series with an 11-0 win. There's a lot to like about this game, including the first home run of the year for Colt Keith. A two-run home run in the sixth inning went 412 feet. First home run comes on June the 11th. At the time, it just padded the Tigers' lead. They had jumped on the starter, Zebby Matthews, for a single run in the first inning, couple of runs in the fourth inning, and they just kept adding on runs on their way to an 11-0 win. Cater Montero took all that early run support and ran with it. He went 6 1/3, no runs on 4 hits, 1 walk, and 4 strikeouts for his third win of the year. Bolton and Brisky close it out with 2 2/3 innings of scoreless work. Tigers got home runs today from Torres, Green, Colt Keith, Zach McKinstry, and Wenzel Perez. McKinstry and Perez both hitting home runs off the position player Alex Jackson, who worked the eighth inning. Tigers winning by the final score of 11-0, improved to 29-40 with the win. Now, big three-game weekend series with the Cleveland Guardians in Cleveland. Jack Flaherty against Tanner Bibee on Friday night. 7:10 start. We're on the air at 6:45 on the Detroit Tigers radio network.
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2: For Sheboygan, Indian River, and the Straits of Mackinac, mostly cloudy early today, becoming sunny, high 76, west winds 10 to 15. Mostly clear tonight, breezy, a chance of showers, low 53. For the weekend, showers and thunderstorms tomorrow, high 77. Showers in the morning Sunday, becoming partly sunny, a cooler day, high 64. Looking into Monday, mostly sunny, high 68. Tuesday, mostly sunny, high 72. That's your forecast. I'm Tim O'Brien. Have a great Friday.

0: Friday. Time for the birthdays, June 12th. On the list, Peggy Moore of Indian River. Jeremy Houle, 34, in Sheboygan. A.J. Longall from Indian River is 31. Tammy Days of Pelston made the list. Darcy Turk of Alanson has a birthday. And Miss Audrey Martincheck of Sheboygan on the list again for another trip around the sun. Happy birthday, Ariel Cruz from the Sheboygan gang. Kasha Drajowski from her fan club. Other birthdays today, Jordan Wallen, Declan Brown, Penelope Shepherd, plus anniversary wishes, Eric and Teal Tyson. Happy birthday this weekend, Paul Michalak, Jacob Shepherd, Dylan Kruger. Happy anniversary tomorrow, Ron and Katie Paquette. Birthdays coming up Sunday, Reagan Newsom, Trevor Kloss, Emily Kloss, Samantha Bonter, Rebecca Latoka. Other anniversary wishes this weekend, Jason and Danielle Moore, Trey and Cynthia Vallett on the 14th. Other birthdays this weekend, Kim Dotter tomorrow, Jennifer Long on the 13th, Doug Reynolds. How old is he going to be? It's going to be another year tomorrow. Greg Burr also on the list for the weekend. And we have a few belated birthday wishes from yesterday. Nicole Abernathy, Catherine Shunk, Jeffrey Kurth. Also on the 11th, we had Debbie Kloss, Finnegan Paquette, L. Paquette, and Brecken Olivia Bassett. Now, we're up to date. Birthdays and anniversaries each weekday morning, all you have to do is give us a call, 231-627-9005.
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0: WCBY Community Calendar. Louie's annual Kids Fishing Day coming up Saturday, June 13th. Castle Rock Ponds, just north of St. Ignace. It's free fishing and everyone is welcome. They'll have raffles, prizes, and Smokey the Bear is going to be on hand. Louie's Kids Fishing Day, June 13th, 10 a.m. till 2 at the Castle Rock Ponds in the Eastern UP. The Icebreaker Mackinac Maritime Museum will be celebrating its 20th celebration this month in Mackinac City. Activities begin with a business after hours June 18th and activities scheduled through July 4th at the Maritime Museum in Mackinac City. The public is welcome. 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Upcoming events at the Sheboygan Opera House. The Northland Players Summer Youth Theater features Moana Jr. Performances June 18th, 19th, and 20th. Chamberfest 2026 concert series continues with the Parker Quartet Sunday, June 21st. And from downstate, it's the Celine Fiddlers Philharmonic performing June 26th. For more details on the schedule, visit theoperahouse.org. Bishop Berrega Catholic School in Sheboygan will be having a craft show and flea market June 19th and 20th at the school on Lincoln Avenue, calling all crafters, artisans, and small businesses to participate. 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For more information, contact the Bishop Berrega School, 231-627-5608. A new event in Sheboygan later this month. 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Activities June 19th through the 21st. For more

0: information, call 231-597-9901. 50th St. Ignace Car Show Weekend is set for June 25th through the 27th. This includes the parade down memory lane, cruise night, and hundreds of vehicles parked downtown along State Street. 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Registrations are now open for the 20th Chiefs Touchdown Club Golf Scramble at the Sheboygan Golf and Country Club. 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For more information, call the clubhouse, 231-627-4264. Sheboygan's 28th Annual Salmon Tournament is set for July 31st and August 1st. Lots of prize money. There's a captain's meeting and buffet dinner provided by the Eagles on July 31st. The tournament starts bright and early Saturday, August 1st, down at Gordon Turner Park. For more information on this year's event, visit SheboyganSalmonTournament.com. A reminder that the Sheboygan Farmers Market is now open every Wednesday and Saturday, 8 a.m. till 1 p.m., downtown Festival Square, now through the end of October. 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
1: Black Diamond Broadcasting, Mike Grisdale with more community perspective. We get to talk about a new event coming to Sheboygan and bringing back an old event to Sheboygan. We're going to talk about that. We have Brandy Widerski and Ralph Nealis here. You guys make quite a crew in the radio station. Thanks for coming in this morning.
2: Yes, very good. Thank you.
3: Thanks for having us, Mike.
1: Brandy, a new festival, a new event later this month, Pirate Festival in Sheboygan. And then we're going to talk about bringing back the Wanigan Festival. So a couple different things we want to touch base. Let's talk about the new one first. What's Sheboygan Pirate Festival all about?
3: Sheboygan Pirate Fest. Mike, the idea for the Sheboygan Pirate Fest was spearheaded by Laura Dirk and myself. We wanted to create a unique event that would bring families, visitors, businesses, and community organizations together while celebrating Sheboygan's connection to the Great Lakes. What started as a conversation about creating something fun and memorable has grown into a true community-wide effort.
1: Pirate Fest, it does sound unique, even though you say a Great Lakes tie-in, but I don't think we've had a pirate festival before.
3: The first of its kind, but I will say that we do have a local author, Chris Hagstrom, who wrote a book entitled My Pirate Summer. So the Great Lakes actually does have a beautiful history of pirates.
1: It's coming up soon. Give us the dates and some of the things that are going to be part of it.
3: Absolutely. Look for us downtown Sheboygan. We will be in Washington Park, Festival Square, and down at City Beach, June 19th through 21st. Come one, come all. These are family-friendly activities. The festival was intentionally designed to be family-friendly. Our goal is to create an event where children, parents, grandparents, and visitors of all ages can enjoy the experience together. We feature live pirate and Viking demonstrations, sword fighting, treasure hunts, larger-than-life sandcastle creations. A real pirate ship will be docked in the Sheboygan River, the Good Fortune, with a cash bar. So for several days, we'll have them around, and you can come and take a look and enjoy the views from the deck on board and take pictures as well. We'll have vendors, games, interactive characters, and lots of entertainment around the weekend.
1: It's the Pirate Festival in Sheboygan, June 19th through the 21st. You said it was you and Laura that brainstormed this, but going to take more than two people, right?
3: Absolutely. While Laura and I helped launch and organize the festival, it has truly become a community effort supported by volunteers, sponsors, local businesses, nonprofit organizations, performers, and community groups. Big shout outs to Latrell Well Drilling for coming aboard, our Admirals, Bishop Automotive, and Extreme Asphalt, and especially to Wanigan Ralph here, who has joined the crew, and we're really grateful for the historical representation that he's going to bring back to the Wanigan race. We're going to revisit that in 2027, and Wanigan Ralph, the captain of our Wanigan, will be present at the Pirate Fest. He's invading as one of our captains.
2: Invader.
1: Well, you got Pirate Fest, which is new, but Wanigan talks about the history. Ralph, we were reminiscing about that a little bit. The first Wanigan race was 1970. It was a big deal, right?
2: It was. There was, I believe, 31 Wanigans in the race. And what an adventure just to be a kid and watch that come down the river with the smoke coming out of the chimneys. And I would love to have seen that, bring that back again for my kids and for my grandkids to see.
1: Well, we're talking about 2027, but at the Pirate Fest, an opportunity for people to learn more and maybe put a Wanigan in next year.
2: Put a Wanigan in next year, get a hold of me, and we can I can give you an idea how to make a Wanigan. The one that I made, it sits at the flower station now, and it was pretty neat just to put something together and sort of see history fall into place.
1: Well, people who don't recognize the word Wanigan, it's a raft used by the lumbermen way back in the day.
2: Back in the day, they used it. They would cook their meals, and they'd go down the river and feed the loggers that worked sorting the logs and any kind

0: river work that would need to be done. That's what these camps were for. So we brought it back, hopefully bring it back and have a good response to it. And it's pretty cool just to watch them.
1: So that was sponsored by the JCs for many years, and then it kind of faded out. Now bringing it back, the Sheboygan River, a little more attention. That's all right.
0: It is, yes. This is going to be, it's cool. Not just for the young ones, but it bring back a lot of memories for the old ones, older folks. And I've talked to quite a few that you're going to bring it back again? This is cool. We'd love to see this again because the whole family can go and watch it and hopefully be involved itself to make one. And they're easy to make. It just takes time.
1: So, Brandy, you're going to have Wanigan and Ralph on hand at different times during the Pirate Fest?
2: Absolutely. He'll be on hand Friday in Washington Park as well as Saturday at Festival Square.
0: Yes.
2: And he'll be with us Sunday for the Children's Treasure Hunt at City Beach.
1: Okay, so you can check it out at the Pirate Fest and think about the Wanigan for next year. If people want more information, what's the best way to do that? If they want to just see what the events are or talk about taking part, what's the best way to get in touch with you guys?
2: Take a look at the Sheboygan Pirate Fest on Facebook, or you're welcome to give us a call at 231-597-9901.
1: Ralph, do you need a costume to be in the Wanigan race?
0: It probably wouldn't hurt to put something on, yes. Especially a pirate festival, Wanigan. I've got my big bear coat that I've had in the parade up in Mackinac and my bobcat hat to represent what they possibly would look like back then. But, just come as you are and we'll throw something together and hopefully it floats.
2: That's right. As a matter of fact, we did have the Wanigan in the Memorial Parade, and we won first place.
0: First place, yes, for best in show, I believe is what it was.
1: You survived that.
2: We did it.
0: Oh, was that cold?
2: Wind and all.
1: It'll be warmer for the Pirate Fest.
2: Amen to that, for sure.
1: Want to thank Brandy and Ralph for coming in. This sounds exciting. We've got the Pirate Fest, the new event later this month, and then the Wanigan race next year.
0: Next year.
2: Mid-July.
0: Okay. Is that what it is, mid-July?
2: Mid-July 2027.
1: Yeah. Mark it down.
0: Yeah. Mark it down.
2: Yeah, we currently have 8 Wanigans already signed up.
1: Perfect.
0: So get my number out there. They can call me, and I can give them an idea. My number is 818-3173. Ralph Nealis.
1: Wanigan Ralph. Brandy Wodurski. Thanks for the information. We're looking forward to it.
2: Thanks, Mike.
0: Thank you.
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2: I'm Beth Fisher. A tornado may have touched down east of Caledonia in Kent County last night. The National Weather Service will check it out today. Consumers Energy is working to restore power to more than 31,000 customers. DTE Energy has nearly 26,000 without power. A Lake City man, 51-year-old Stephen Ace Brownfield, has been charged with the murder of Julie Sword. She went missing more than a month ago from Maseauke County, and her remains were found May 5th. Brownfield's bond has been set at $1 million. The sheriff's office says more information will be released when appropriate. An 11-year-old boy has been seriously injured and a horse killed as an Amish buggy and an SUV got into a crash Thursday in Beaverton Township in Gladwin County. The sheriff's office believes the boy was driving the buggy and turned into the path of the SUV driven by a 79-year-old woman. She had non-life-threatening injuries. The boy was taken to the hospital. Michigan is one of four states being investigated for food stamp fraud.
3: The USDA said they have an obligation to root out fraud. Reporting from the Michigan Capital Confidential found that since 2024, the state has paid more than $4 million in SNAP assistance to out-of-state addresses. House Speaker Matt Hall said they're addressing the problem with a new law.
4: To monitor and eventually shut off these food stamps programs where they get the food stamps money and they're spending it exclusively out of state for an extended period of time.
3: And Hall said in some cases, the people are double dipping and collecting additional benefits in other states simultaneously. That bill, which would require the health department to monitor out-of-state bridge card use, passed the House on Wednesday, now sits in the Michigan Senate. Ryan Recker for the Michigan News Network.
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7: This afternoon, for Sheboygan, Indian River, and the Straits of Mackinac, sunny and high 76. West winds 10 to 15. Mostly clear tonight, chance of showers, low 53. Showers and thunderstorms tomorrow, high 77.
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0: Serving Sheboygan and the Straits area for 70 years. 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Sheboygan.
1: USA Radio News. I'm John Summers. President Trump says a deal ending the war in Iran could be signed as soon as this weekend. He says it's so close to becoming a reality, it's the reason he called off fresh strikes on Iran previously planned for Thursday.
2: We have a signing soon, and the documents are in pretty final shape, so we'll see. Very good.
1: Speaking from the Oval Office, Trump said an official deal signing ceremony could take place this weekend, maybe in Europe, involving Vice President J.D. Vance and Iranian officials.

0: A lockdown at the Pentagon took place Thursday after a reported hazardous material incident. Pentagon spokesperson Sam Parnell said normal operations resumed after testing confirmed no hazard existed. Vice President J.D. Vance referred Minnesota Governor Tim Walz and Attorney General Keith Ellison to the Justice Department for a criminal fraud investigation tied to state social services programs.
1: The Minnesota Star Tribune reports that the referral follows a Republican-led House Oversight Committee report alleging widespread fraud in federally funded programs. The report also alleges whistleblower retaliation and calls for a broader review of Minnesota's social services system. Walz and Ellison deny wrongdoing. I'm Mark Mayfield.
0: The former head of the Securities and Exchange Commission's nominated by President Trump to become the next permanent director of national intelligence.
2: Jake Layton is currently the U.S. attorney for the Southern District of New York. In a Thursday Truth Social post, Trump said few people anywhere in the legal community are respected at the level as Jay. He went on to urge the Senate to confirm him quickly. Trump appointed top federal housing official Bill Pulte to serve as acting DNI to replace former director Tulsi Gabbard, who resigned in May. I'm Lisa Carton.
0: From America's News Network, USA Radio News.
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0: The first day of the 2026 World Cup is in the books. Mexico defeated South Africa 2-0 to open the tournament in Mexico City. Later, South Korea took down Czechia 2-1 in Guadalajara. The U.S. team kicks off today for their opener against Paraguay in Los Angeles. The global tournament is taking place in North America for the first time since 1994. The U.S. Department of Housing and Urban Development suspended federal funding to the Los Angeles Homeless Services Authority.
4: Officials made that announcement on Thursday. They're accusing the agency of fraud and widespread mismanagement. HUD says the funding freeze will remain in place while it investigates whether LHASA violated federal law in its handling of grant money. The move threatens tens of millions of dollars in annual homelessness funding for the L.A. region and marks a major escalation in the dispute between federal officials and local leaders over homeless services. HUD says LHASA has received nearly $944 million in federal funding since 2021. I'm Sharon Reardon.
0: President Trump says he's taking action to lower the cost of seafood for Americans. Trump announced he's reversing regulations on the fishing industry to increase U.S. competitiveness with other nations.
5: Hundreds of thousands of square miles of ocean was cut off for them. They can't fish. Other people could fish. They couldn't. These people weren't allowed to fish.
0: Some of those include expanding access to key fishing grounds in the Atlantic and Pacific Oceans. I'm John Summers, USA Radio News.
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10: For Sheboygan, Indian River, and the Straits of Mackinac becoming sunny through the afternoon, high 76, west winds 10 to 15. Mostly clear tonight, chance of showers, low 53. Showers and thunderstorms tomorrow, high 77 and breezy. Morning showers on Sunday becoming partly sunny, high 64. A look at Monday, mostly sunny, high 68. That's your forecast. I'm Tim O'Brien.
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2: I'm Beth Fisher. The National Weather Service in Grand Rapids will survey damage from a possible tornado in Kent County last night. They say it hit east of Caledonia. No one was injured. Consumers Energy is working to restore power to more than 27,000 customers. Early morning storms packing winds of 50 to 60 miles per hour knocked out power to more than 27,000 homes and businesses in Metro Detroit. A DTE Energy outage map shows the largest outages are in the Grosse Pointe, Dearborn, near Metro Airport, and in Livonia and Farmington. Catherine Fought lives in Grosse Pointe Farms.
3: We have debris all over the street. Like I said, my flag was in the street. I had to bring it in. I have a huge branch of my beautiful tree down in the front yard. It looks like there's a lot of power out on the DTE app all over.
2: The National Weather Service says a 61 miles per hour wind gust was reported at the Grosse Pointe Yacht Club. A 58 miles per hour gust was reported in Monroe County. In West Michigan, most of the outages are southeast of Grand Rapids. The National Writer Series runs all year long in Traverse City, and events are going on all summer long, too. The co-founder and best-selling author, Doug Stanton, says the authors this summer include Terry Tempest Williams, Ann Patchett, Barbara McQuaid, and Jillian Lane.
4: It's not about the book per se. It's about the story. It's entertaining and it's surprising. We have just a fantastic time. I guarantee there'll be laughter and there's a lot of pin drop moments in the auditorium. It's a new kind of thing and we've been really successful with it.
2: Stanton says they've given away $90,000 in scholarships. You can get tickets at nationalwriterseries.org. Tonight's Mega Millions, $413 million. Saturday's Powerball is $258 million. I'm Beth Fisher for the Michigan News Network.
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0: This afternoon for Sheboygan, Indian River, and the Straits of Mackinac, sunny and high of 76. West winds 10 to 15. Mostly clear tonight, chance of showers, low 53. Showers and thunderstorms tomorrow, high 77.
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1: USA Radio News. I'm John Summers. An all clear is given in New York City after JFK Airport evacuated Terminal 4 following reports of a bomb threat. It comes as NBC New York reports security guards overheard a woman say she had a bomb. Cops responded, separated her from her bag before evacuating the terminal. President Trump canceled new strikes on Iran Thursday. The president said in a Truth Social post his decision was based on the fact discussions with Iran have been brought to the highest level of Iranian leadership and approved. Trump has made many changes to immigration over his two terms, from ending catch and release at the border to limiting asylum claims. Congressman Chip Roy of Texas filed legislation to make that permanent.
2: Without permanent reform, this is just a Band-Aid on a gunshot wound.
1: He hopes his fellow Republicans can get it passed before the midterms. New York Governor Kathy Hochul fired back at federal officials after Border Czar Tom Homan said New York City would be seeing a substantial increase in ICE agents.
3: Governor Hochul holding a roundtable in Queens where she did not mix words on how she feels about the potential increase of ICE agents in the city.
4: The world has changed so dramatically under this administration and the threats by Tom Homan, which we're hearing, but I want to send a message right back. Not here, not New York, not ever.
3: Hochul touting advancements in the state budget bill that block ICE agents from wearing masks and bars them from houses of worship in New York State. In New York, I'm Jonathan O'Halloran.
1: A gun manufacturer is leaving the state of Virginia due to new gun restriction laws.
5: Right Out Arsenal announces due to the expected outcome of a restriction on assault-style weapons and magazine capacity, they are leaving and heading further south. Right Out says it will be investing $22 million into a facility in Georgia that will create more than 100 jobs for that state. I'm Scott Kimbler.
1: From America's News Network, USA Radio News.
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1: Federal forecasters say El Nino conditions have formed and could bring severe weather events with it. NOAA issued an El Nino advisory Thursday and said it could be one of the strongest El Nino events in history. The conditions could lead to heavy rainfall and scorching temperatures, much like in 2024 when the worldwide average temperature record was broken. NOAA says there's a greater than 60% chance of a strong El Nino developing in the fall. The El Nino pattern could lead to less Atlantic hurricane activity as well as a milder winter. An early poll suggests that Democrat Javier Becerra is a heavy favorite over Republican Steve Hilton in the November runoff for California governor. Hilton says California desperately needs change, and Becerra is just more of the same.
2: I shudder to think what will happen to California if this guy wins. We are heading for the cliff, and we've got to turn away from it before it's too late.
1: A new UC Berkeley Institute of Governmental Studies and LA Times poll shows Becerra supported by 52% of likely voters, while Hilton is polling at 31. Hilton was endorsed by President Trump. The scheduled execution of an Alabama death row inmate is on hold. It comes after the U.S. Supreme Court Thursday night voted to leave in place a lower court injunction which said the state's use of nitrogen hypoxia to carry out executions is unconstitutional. I'm John Summers, USA Radio News.
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5: For Sheboygan, Indian River, and the Straits of Mackinac becoming sunny through the afternoon, high 76, west winds 10 to 15. Mostly clear tonight. Chance of showers, low 53. Showers and thunderstorms tomorrow, high 77 and breezy. Morning showers on Sunday becoming partly sunny, high 64. A look at Monday, mostly sunny, high 68. That's your forecast. I'm Tim O'Brien.
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2: I'm Beth Fisher. The National Weather Service in Grand Rapids is investigating if a tornado touched down last night east of Caledonia in Kent County. No one was hurt. 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A 50-

0: 21-year-old security guard at Henry Ford Genesis Hospital in Grand Blanc is dead after driving into a pond yesterday. Jeffrey Johnson of Flint was on duty for teach-out security at the time. Grand Blanc police and firefighters responded to emergency calls of a submerged vehicle in a pond on the hospital property. It took eight people to pull Johnson from the vehicle. He was suffering from cardiac arrest and life-saving measures failed to save him. One of the eight people charged for allegedly threatening University of Michigan leaders to cut ties with Israel was a campaign staffer for Senate candidate Abdul El-Sayed. 24-year-old Miriam Oda of Dearborn worked for the El-Sayed campaign as recently as April. The Detroit News reports Oda was paid twice by the campaign in March, but no longer worked for El-Sayed by April. Oda and seven others are accused of encrypted chats to research, target, and attack victims as part of a campaign against the Israel-Hamas war. It's a three-free weekend in Michigan when you can go fishing, ORV riding, and enter the state parks for free. Ron Yesney is the UP Trails Coordinator.
1: It's an opportunity to get folks out and enjoy some of the recreation and tourism spots that we have in the state of Michigan that typically would require a fishing license or a recreation passport or an ORV trail permit that wouldn't require those things this weekend.
0: Yesney says the free weekend is designed to bring in people who might not normally be able to afford the licenses for ORV riding and fishing. Tonight's Mega Millions jackpot is $413 million. I'm Beth Fisher for the Michigan News Network.
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5: This afternoon for Sheboygan, Indian River, and the Straits of Mackinac, sunny and high 76. West winds 10 to 15. Mostly clear tonight, chance of showers, low 53. Showers and thunderstorms tomorrow, high 77.
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1: USA Radio News. I'm John Summers. President Trump says terms leaked related to a deal with Iran are fake news and have nothing to do with what's been agreed to. In a post on Truth Social, Trump pushed back on reports from Iranian state media and called Iranian leaders very dishonorable. It all comes after Trump said yesterday he had canceled scheduled strikes against Iran as progress was being made on a deal with the Middle Eastern nation. Vice President J.D. Vance referred Minnesota Governor Tim Walz and Attorney General Keith Ellison to the Justice Department for a criminal fraud investigation tied to state social services programs.
2: The Minnesota Star Tribune reports that the referral follows a Republican-led House Oversight Committee report alleging widespread fraud in federally funded programs. The report also alleges whistleblower retaliation and calls for a broader review of Minnesota's social services system. Walz and Ellison deny wrongdoing. The Justice Department has previously opened separate investigations involving Walz. I'm Mark Mayfield.
1: President Trump's going after Republican Senator Lisa Murkowski of Alaska. The president paused his signing of a proclamation opening Pacific waters to commercial fishing yesterday to declare Murkowski's terrible. Trump also called her an impediment. Murkowski has joined multiple other Republicans this year in crossing the political aisle to block some of Trump's goals. Earlier this year, Trump called her a loser. The Gilgo Beach serial killer will not have any family with him when he's sentenced for his crimes Wednesday.
3: Under a plea deal, Rex Huerman will get life in

0: In prison Wednesday for the murders of Melissa Barthelemy, Megan Waterman, Amberlynn Costello, Maureen Brainerd Barnes, Jessica Taylor, Sandra Castilla, and Valerie Mack. Huerman's former wife, Asa Ellerup, telling Newsday she will skip sentencing. In New York, I'm Andrew Whitman.
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1: Los Angeles County District Attorney Nathan Hochman asked a judge to pause payouts from the largest sexual abuse settlement in U.S. history.
5: Hochman wants the payouts, which were part of a $4 billion settlement, to stop for 6 months while his office investigates what he calls significant allegations of fraud. He says 4 out of 5 cases may be fraudulent. Hochman says his criminal investigation involves the plaintiffs, lawyers, and therapists behind the sexual abuse claims, many of which date back several decades. Several of the alleged victims say their claims have already stood up to rigorous vetting and want their money now. I'm Daniel Martindale.
1: A gun manufacturer is leaving the state of Virginia due to new gun restriction laws.
6: Right Out Arsenal announces due to the expected outcome of a restriction on assault-style weapons and magazine capacity, they are leaving and heading further south. Right Out says it will be investing $22 million into a facility in Georgia that will create more than 100 jobs for that state. The gun restriction law goes into effect July 1st. I'm Scott Kimbler.
1: Doctors urge more people to donate blood this summer, warning seasonal shortages often develop even as demand for transfusion remains steady.
7: Dr. Brian Baskin of the Cleveland Clinic says blood donation is typically dropped during the summer months.
8: 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One, donations oftentimes happen at places like colleges or schools, and those are closed in the summer months.
7: Baskin stresses that single donation able to save multiple lives. Anthony Lucero, USA Radio News.
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9: Would you know where to turn if you or a loved one became paralyzed? 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But now federal funding's at risk. Sherman Gillums Jr., a partially paralyzed Marine veteran with the Christopher and Dana Reeve Foundation, explains why.
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12: WCBY News, I'm Mike Grisdale. The opening of the Gordie Howe International Bridge has been delayed as Canada and the U.S. work to resolve remaining issues before the crossing can begin operations. This comes after the Canadian Prime Minister said earlier this week the bridge would open soon. In a statement released Thursday, Windsor-Detroit Bridge Authority said both countries have agreed to postpone the bridge's opening while some outstanding matters are being addressed. In Alpena County, a man arrested after allegedly firing shots towards a car wash. State police say 51-year-old Kevin Worth of Alpena was arrested following an investigation into an alleged felonious assault that occurred at a local car wash in Alpena Township. Troopers responded to the call of shots fired from an apartment complex. Preliminary investigation indicated Worth was shooting what appeared to be a pneumatic gun from the second floor balcony towards the car wash. Utilizing live drone footage from the Alpena County Sheriff's Office, troopers were able to see where the shots were coming from and identified Worth. They executed a search warrant and arrested him without incident. No injuries reported. However, the back window of a vehicle was damaged during the incident. Worth arraigned in 88th District Court. He was given a $25,000 bond. His next court appearance in Alpena is June 17th. Charlevoix

0: County Sheriff's Office and the Charlevoix County Emergency Management Team have reissued a temporary no-wake zone on Thumb Lake. The restriction is in effect until June 24th to address high water levels and protect public safety and property. This is Michigan's Three Free Weekend. Across the state, Saturday and Sunday, residents and visitors can fish without a license, enter state parks for free, and ride ORV trails without permits. The DNR says it's a perfect chance to get outdoors and enjoy everything from fishing and trail riding or just relaxing in one of Michigan's 103 parks. Other happenings this weekend, the 75th Lilac Festival continues on Mackinac Island and will wrap up with the Grand Parade 4 p.m. Sunday. The Donuts and Beer Festival is at Turtle Creek Stadium near Traverse City Saturday. Louis Kids Fishing Day at Castle Rock Ponds in Moran Township takes place tomorrow, starting at 10. Bay Harbor's Car and Boat Festival begins with the parade Saturday at 9 a.m. Leland Wine and Food Festival is Saturday. Bishop Berriga Catholic School in Sheboygan holding a flea market today and tomorrow. 22nd Nor'easter Music and Art Festival this weekend at the Oscoda County Fairgrounds in Mayo. And the Sturgeon River Sweepers are having a spring river cleanup Saturday in Wolverine and Indian River. Tonight's Mega Millions jackpot is $413 million. Saturday's Powerball worth $258 million. 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
4: For Sheboygan, Indian River, and the Straits of Mackinac becoming sunny through the afternoon, high 76, west winds 10 to 15. Mostly clear tonight, chance of showers low 53. Showers and thunderstorms tomorrow, high 77 and breezy. Morning showers on Sunday, becoming partly sunny, high 64. A look at Monday, mostly sunny, high 68. That's your forecast. I'm Tim O'Brien.
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0: 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Louis' annual Kids Fishing Day coming up Saturday, June 13th. 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It's free fishing and everyone is welcome. They'll have raffles, prizes, and Smokey the Bear is going to be on hand. Louis' Kids Fishing Day, June 13th, 10 a.m. till 2 at the Castle Rock Ponds in the Eastern UP. The Icebreaker Mackinac Maritime Museum will be celebrating its 20th celebration this month in Mackinac City. Activities begin with a business after hours June 18th and activities scheduled through July 4th at the Maritime Museum in Mackinac City. The public is welcome. 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Upcoming events at the Sheboygan Opera House. The Northland Players Summer Youth Theater features Moana Jr. Performances June 18th, 19th, and 20th. Chamberfest 2026 concert series continues with the Parker Quartet Sunday, June 21st. And from downstate, it's the Celine Fiddlers Philharmonic performing June 26th. For more details on the schedule, visit theoperahouse.org. Bishop Berriga Catholic School in Sheboygan will be having a craft show and flea market June 19th and 20th at the school on Lincoln Avenue. calling all crafters, artisans, and small businesses to participate.

0: 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Registrations are now open for the 20th Chiefs Touchdown Club Golf Scramble at the Sheboygan Golf and Country Club. 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Sheboygan's 28th annual Salmon Tournament is set for July 31st and August 1st. Lots of prize money. 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The tournament starts bright and early Saturday, August 1st, down at Gordon Turner Park. For more information on this year's event, visit SheboyganSalmonTournament.com. A reminder that the Sheboygan Farmers Market is now open every Wednesday and Saturday, 8 a.m. till 1 p.m., downtown Festival Square, now through the end of October. 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

0: Roger Camper, 61 of Rudyard, passed away June 5th after prolonged stays at Evergreen Living Center in St. Ignace and Meta Lodge of Sault Ste. Marie. He was born in St. Ignace October 28, 1964. Roger was adopted as an infant by James and Margaret Camper. He was raised in a loving family. And throughout his life, he maintained a wonderful sense of humor and a quick wit that brought smiles to those around him. Roger had a deep appreciation for John Deere tractors, Peterbilt semi-trucks, and farming. He also enjoyed watching sports, was never shy about sharing his thoughts and commentary on the games and teams he followed. Roger is survived by his siblings, Mervyn and Becky Camper, Dennis and Myrna Camper, Joe and Gary DeVries, and Andy and Karen Camper, and many nieces, nephews, and cousins. Roger was preceded in death by his parents and a sister, Donna. Funeral services will be June 26th, 5:30 p.m. at Rudyard Christian Reformed Church. Roger's final resting place will be at North Rudyard Cemetery. Family Life Funeral Homes of Pickford assisted with arrangements. Roger Eugene Camper, 61 of Rudyard, passed away June 5th. Nasia LaPlante, 70 of Kincheloe, passed away June 7th at home, surrounded by loved ones. She was born in Lewiston, Maine, April 13, 1956, daughter of John and Nancy Merrill. Nasia moved to Sault Ste. Marie in 1973 and met Kevin LaPlante. The couple was married in 1974 and raised two children. She'll be remembered as a caring, compassionate, and funny person, touching countless lives with her kindness, generosity, and sense of humor. Before and after retiring from Central Savings Bank after 25 years of service, she enjoyed working part-time at the Oaks at Kincheloe Golf Course. Nasia loved spending time playing bingo, visiting the casino, golfing, and traveling to see her kids and grandkids. Her love for her family and friends was evident in everything she did. Nasia is survived by her husband of 52 years, Kevin, son Kurt and Julie LaPlante in Maryland, daughter Carrie LaPlante of Rockford, two grandchildren, and her siblings, Joyce and Richard Cox, Becky Merrill, Cindy Vandenberg, Janice and John Dines, and Roy and Jody Merrill. Nasia was preceded in death by her parents and a brother, Delvin. Per her wishes, no services will be held. In lieu of a service, the family says please crack open a Bud Light and scratch off an instant lottery ticket in Nasia's honor. Arrangements being handled by the Family Life Funeral Homes in Pickford. Nasia Elise LaPlante, 70 of Kincheloe, passed away June 7th at home.
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0: 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I'm Mike Grisdale, wishing you good day and good health.
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0: WCBY Sports at Lunch. I'm Mike Grisdale. Tigers and Twins wrapped up their series yesterday at Comerica Park. Let's get the recap this afternoon from the Detroit Tiger Baseball Radio Network.
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4: Hi, this is Dan Dickerson. The Tigers beat the Minnesota Twins, taking the rubber game of a three-game series with an 11-0 win. There's a lot to like about this game, including the first home run of the year for Colt Keith. A two-run home run in the sixth inning went 412 feet. First home run comes on June the 11th. At the time, it just padded the Tigers' lead. They had jumped on the starter, Zebby Matthews, for a single run in the first inning, couple of runs in the fourth inning, and they just kept adding on runs on their way to an 11-0 win. Cater Montero took all that early run support and ran with it. He went 6 1/3, no runs on 4 hits, 1 walk, and 4 strikeouts for his third win of the year. Holton and Brisky close it out with 2 2/3 innings of scoreless work. Tigers got home runs today from Torres, Green, Colt Keith, Zach McKinstry, and Wenzel Perez. McKinstry and Perez both hitting home runs off the position player Alex Jackson, who worked the eighth inning. Tigers win it by the final score of 11-0, improved to 29-40 with the win. Now, big three-game weekend series with the Cleveland Guardians in Cleveland. Jack Flaherty against Tanner Bibee on Friday night. 7:10 start, we're on the air at 6:45 on the Detroit Tigers Radio Network.
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0: In other sports, Stanley Cup Finals. Last night in Raleigh, Hurricanes beat the Golden Knights 4-2. Carolina now leads the series 3-2. Game 6, Sunday night in Vegas. NBA Finals, Game 5 tonight in San Antonio. Knicks lead the series 3-1. Tip-off is 8:30 on ABC. World Cup Soccer, Team USA plays Paraguay tonight in Los Angeles. That's 9 o'clock on Fox. NASCAR, the Cup Series racing continues this weekend with the Great American Getaway 400 at Pocono Raceway Sunday. In high school sports, baseball semifinals yesterday saw defending champ T.C. St. Francis beat Rochester Hills Lutheran Northwest 13-3. Gladiators will play for the state championship against Kalamazoo

0: Christian, 11:30 a.m. Saturday. Softball semifinals today have Hillman against Mendon, 5:30 in East Lansing. Girls soccer today, Harbor Springs plays for the Division IV state final against Royal Oak Shrine, 1 o'clock this afternoon at MSU. 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
2: I'm Beth Fisher. There's storm damage in west and southeast Michigan, and cleanup is underway. Both Consumers Energy and DTE Energy are working to restore power to about 24,000 customers each. There was a possible tornado east of Caledonia last night. A plane goes off the runway this morning at Oakland County International Airport, MNN's Luke Sloan.
3: Oakland County officials say the Falcon 20 jet, piloted by Royal Air, detected a rudder issue upon takeoff this morning and tried to abort takeoff when the plane hit several navigation lights along the runway and then ran off the runway before coming to a stop. There were two pilots and a passenger on board the private jet, but luckily no one was injured. The plane did suffer damage to its right wing. The left runway was shut down for several hours at the Waterford Airport for the cleanup and the investigation. Luke Sloan for the Michigan News Network.
2: A 26-year-old man's been arrested in Chippewa County after he allegedly kidnapped his roommate at knife point and forced him to travel from Green Bay, Wisconsin to Michigan. Blaze Guggen was arrested in Kinchlow after stealing a vehicle. Troopers found the vehicle on M28 after it broke down, but the suspect was not with it. Police were called when the person kidnapped ran into the Dollar General and asked the cashier to call 911. Guggen was found inside a restaurant and arrested. If you love books, you might want to check out the National Writer Series in Traverse City this summer. Best-selling author Doug Stanton is co-founder.
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2: Do people still read?
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2: You can get more information at nationalwriterseries.org. I'm Beth Fisher for the Michigan News Network.
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3: Mike Grisdale, Black Diamond Broadcasting, more community perspective. We get to learn about the Northland Players Summer Youth Theater that's underway and shows coming soon to the Sheboygan Opera House. Moana Jr. this year. We're talking with the directors of the performance, Katie Mallory and Kara DeAndrea.
4: Hello.
3: Thanks for stopping in. I know you've been working on this for a while with rehearsals. When are the shows going to take place, Katie?
4: The shows are Thursday, June 18th, Friday, June 19th, and Saturday, June 20th. And the two Thursday and Friday are at 7 p.m. and Saturday at 2 p.m. matinee.
3: Ticket prices? You've got that memorized, I know.
5: Yeah, I could do that. Students are $8. Regular admission is $14. And we have a senior matinee price for Saturday at $11.
3: All right, so this doesn't happen overnight. I know you get prepared and you've been doing some rehearsals already. When did all that get started?
4: Well, we as directors started preparing as soon as the last show was done, so it's been about a year now, and but the kids have been preparing for about 4 weeks now. They had a workshop that we provide for free for any kid who wants to just try out theater, and then we have auditions, and after auditions they get their scripts or their music, and they have been preparing for just under 3 weeks.
3: Kara, what are the ages the kids that perform in this show?
5: We have ages from 8 to 15 in the show, and we have students that are coming from all over the area, many in Sheboygan, of course, but we have a lot of Mackinac City kids, we've got Gaylord kids, we've got Pelston, and so it's really nice to see everybody coming together and really bonding during
3: this,
5: the show.
3: This is like an annual event here early in the summer season, but seems like it's growing, the number of participants anyway.
5: Yeah, absolutely. So Katie and I started helping out with Summer Youth Theater in 2024 with Annie Jr., and that show had about 22 casting crew members, and then Katie and I started as directors with The Lion King Jr. last year. We had about 40 casting crew, and this year we're so thrilled to have 68 casting crew performing and working backstage for Moana Jr.
3: Katie, this is unique because it's based on a movie, not a musical, correct?
4: Yes, and it's just made for kids, too. There's no adult performances that are around that are for stage. So if you want to see a live-action Moana with Moana Jr., it's just over an hour long, and it's really special because it's just made for these performances for kids.
3: Okay, it's Moana Jr. at the Sheboygan Opera House, the Northland Players Summer Youth Theater. Performances June 18th, 19th, and 20th. More information at theoperahouse.org. When you have a musical, you need music. So who's in charge of the music and maybe the choreography? Can you break that down?
4: Miss Abby Mullis, our music teacher at the intermediate school in Sheboygan, is the musical director. The music itself is programmed, so we don't have a live orchestra, but none of these junior shows do, save like one or two of them. Because it's hard to put that on within 3 weeks as well to have all those instrumentations. So we have it ready to go, but she has provided the musical direction for this show. And the kids have even had to learn an oceanic language, which it seems harder for us adults to do versus the kids. The kids seem to pick it up right away. Just like Lion King Jr. last year, they had to learn an African language. And so this year they're learning oceanic, but it's very beautiful. Abby does a great job putting this all together, and the kids are just such willing learners.

0: a lot of these kids, they have experience. Some of them might, some are newcomers, right?
1: Yeah, yeah. I would say it's almost like 50-50 with our cast this year. You know, we have a lot of students who have been in past productions, Lion King and Annie. I have a lot of my dancers from, I teach at the Opera House, all the dance lessons, coming and joining the show, some of them for the first time. So we do have quite a variety of kids that have maybe some dance experience or some vocal experience or the whole theater experience as, in general, but we have a lot of newcomers as well. So it is new for some of them to be learning how to sing and dance simultaneously, and it's just great skill building because that's not a natural necessarily thing to do. And so we really see the value in providing kind of that experience for kids because it transfers over into your math learning and into your team building for the future and for confidence building. So we're just happy to provide all those, you know, extra skills.
0: Those who've seen the movie, what is the big difference having this on stage?
2: It's a little different. Some scenes had to be cut because it's just too spectacular to do, but actually I found some of the music is even better than the movie. Some of the way they have orchestrated it and some of the way the scenes flow, it's a really special way of experiencing Moana. And Moana is such a very popular movie already, and the music is very popular too. In fact, they're doing a movie this summer. Later this summer, they're going to do a reissue of a live action movie, and so the popularity is there, and the staging is great, and we get the audience involved through things that they can wear, and our actors going through the audience as well, and so it's really a give and take with the audience.
0: So they just get out of school, and a lot of kids look forward to summer, but I imagine this is a little extra opportunity to enjoy that time.
1: Yes, absolutely. I mean, we started, our first week of rehearsals was the last week of school, which is a little bit tight. And so these kids are absolutely committed because it's not easy training. I mean, yesterday we had a 5-hour-long rehearsal, and most of them were there for the entire time. And so on top of all the other skills we talked about a second ago, there's this patience that we have to learn as we each cast member waits for their time to shine. And so, yeah, they'll get their break next week on June 21st.
0: Anything else?
2: Well, just the fact that they get to be on that beautiful Sheboygan Opera House stage. I've heard many of their parents saying, you couldn't catch me up there, and hear their kids have the opportunity and the confidence and enthusiasm to be on that stage. And just to have that in our community is something very special. Most communities don't have something that we have here in Sheboygan. And we're very grateful to the Sheboygan Area Arts Council and Owen for making all of these rehearsals at the Opera House possible, and for all the support of the greater community who invest in the Opera House as well, and in the Summer Youth Theater Program.
1: And the sets are beautiful too.
2: Yes.
1: We got a shout out to Rob on the sets, and our costume. Our costumers, Nikki and Vicky, have just done some incredible work. So just the pizzazz before you even bring the kids in is going to be pretty fun.
0: Okay, Katie Mallory and Kara D'Andrea, the directors of Moana Junior, Northland Players Summer Youth Theater, June 18th through the 20th at the Sheboygan Opera House. Best of luck, and I'm Mike Grisdale, Black Diamond Broadcasting.
3: Big Country Gold. This afternoon for Sheboygan, Indian River, and the Straits of Mackinac, sunny and high of 76, west winds 10 to 15. Mostly clear tonight, chance of showers, low 53. Showers and thunderstorms tomorrow, high 77.
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2: USA Radio News, I'm Ron Warner. President Trump says a deal ending the war in Iran could be signed as soon as this weekend.
3: In a post on social media, U.S. President Donald Trump said that he had canceled the scheduled strikes and bombings against Iran. He said it was based on the fact that discussions with Iran had been brought to the highest level of the Iranian leadership and approved. He went on to say that final points in a possible peace deal have been approved by all parties, and said the time and place of the signing would be announced shortly. The US president has on dozens of occasions over the last few weeks said a deal is just a day or two away. I'm Nick Harper in Washington.
2: Vice President J.D. Vance is referring Minnesota Governor Tim Walz and Attorney General Keith Ellison to the Justice Department for a criminal fraud investigation tied to state social services programs.
4: The Minnesota Star Tribune reports that the referral follows a Republican-led House Oversight Committee report alleging widespread fraud in federally funded programs. The report also alleges whistleblower retaliation and calls for a broader review of Minnesota's social services system. Walz and Ellison deny wrongdoing, calling the allegations politically motivated. The Justice Department has previously opened separate investigations involving Walz, including allegations tied to immigration enforcement and Medicaid oversight. I'm Mark Mayfield.
2: The former head of the Securities and Exchange Commission is being nominated by President Trump to become the next permanent director of national intelligence.
5: Jay Clayton is currently the U.S. attorney for the Southern District of New York. In a Thursday Truth Social post, Trump said few people anywhere in the legal community are respected at the level as Jay. He went on to urge the Senate to confirm him quickly. Trump appointed top federal housing official Bill Pulte to serve as acting DNI to replace former director Tulsi Gabbard, who resigned in May. I'm Lisa Carton.
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2: 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The shares are listed on NASDAQ under the ticker SPCX. I'm Tammy Trujillo.
1: Illinois Governor J.B. Pritzker is reacting to a cross burning this week in downtown Chicago. Perry Williams has more.
3: The governor spoke about Tuesday's incident in Grant Park at the Rainbow Push Coalition's annual conference.
4: The fact that it even occurred at all speaks to what happens when the seeds of racism and fascism grow unchecked in our country.
3: Pritzker added that he has deployed the necessary resources to find the person responsible for the cross burning. Chicago police have released images of a possible suspect.
1: Kansas City Chiefs quarterback Patrick Mahomes has agreed to a new record-setting extension worth up to $504.75 million, keeping him with the team through the 2033 season. The deal, once finalized, would make Mahomes the NFL's highest-paid quarterback. Mahomes has led the Chiefs to 5 Super Bowl appearances and 3 championships since becoming the starter. I'm Ron Warner, USA Radio News.
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7: For Sheboygan, Indian River, and the Straits of Mackinac becoming sunny through the afternoon, high 76, west winds 10 to 15. Mostly clear tonight, chance of showers low 53. Showers and thunderstorms tomorrow, high 77 and breezy. Morning showers on Sunday becoming partly sunny, high 64. A look at the Monday, mostly sunny, high 68. That's your forecast. I'm Tim O'Brien.
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1: Woo-hoo! 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
2: I'm Beth Fisher. There's storm damage in west and southeast Michigan, and cleanup is underway. Both Consumers Energy and DTE Energy are working to restore power to about 24,000 customers each. There was a possible tornado east of Caledonia last night. A plane goes off the runway this morning at Oakland County International Airport, MNN's Luke Sloan.
3: Oakland County officials say the Falcon 20 jet, piloted by Royal Air, detected a rudder issue upon takeoff this morning and tried to abort takeoff when the plane hit several navigation lights along the runway and then ran off the runway before coming to a stop. There were two pilots and a passenger on board the private jet, but luckily no one was injured. The plane did suffer damage to its right wing. The left runway was shut down for several hours at the Waterford Airport for the cleanup and the investigation. Luke Sloan for the Michigan News Network.
2: A 26-year-old man's been arrested in Chippewa County after he allegedly kidnapped his roommate at knife point and forced him to travel from Green Bay, Wisconsin to Michigan. Blaze Guggen was arrested in Kinchlow after stealing a vehicle. Troopers found the vehicle on M28 after it broke down, but the suspect was not with it. Police were called when the person kidnapped ran into the Dollar General and asked the cashier to call 911. Guggen was found inside a restaurant and arrested. If you love books, you might want to check out the National Writer Series in Traverse City this summer. Best-selling author Doug Stanton is co-founder.
4: Traverse City's become a book city, and it's run by writers. 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
2: Do people still read?
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2: 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I'm Beth Fisher for the Michigan News Network.
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6: This afternoon, for Sheboygan, Indian River, and the Straits of Mackinac, sunny and high of 76. West winds 10 to 15. Mostly clear tonight, chance of showers, low 53. Showers and thunderstorms tomorrow, high 77.
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1: USA Radio News, I'm Ron Warner. Federal authorities are investigating what appears to be vandalism and a political message etched into the grass on the National Mall in Washington, D.C.
2: A large 8647 marking was discovered etched into the grass on Thursday near the World War II Memorial on the National Mall, prompting a federal investigation by U.S. Park Police and the Department of the Interior, which called it deranged vandalism and said it may represent a threat against the president.
3: I am sure there are cameras that may have views of this that might disclose who was actually putting this into the grass at the time.
2: Former FBI agent Ken Gray speaking with WTTG. Anthony Lucero, USA Radio News.
1: A historic legal correction is unfolding in Broward County courtroom this afternoon.
4: This afternoon, prosecutors and Judge Andrew Siegel will officially wipe away hundreds of decades-old drug convictions. The sweeping legal move remedies a dark chapter from the war on drugs. Between 1988 and 1990, the Broward Sheriff's Office ran a reverse sting program where police chemists actively manufactured their own crack cocaine to sell to buyers on the streets. Because many of the individuals have since passed away, several records are being cleared posthumously to restore family names and remove barriers to housing and employment for those still living. Natalie Rodriguez, Miami.
1: Visa is working with OpenAI to let AI agents shop and purchase things on behalf of users.
5: The company announced its new partnership with OpenAI Wednesday. It allows users to connect a Visa card to ChatGPT and get to work. Limits can be set on how much the AI spends and where it can buy from. Jack Forrestal, Chief Product and Strategy Officer at Visa, gave the example of telling ChatGPT to find wireless headphones costing less than $150. The AI would then find the item and buy it for you. No word on the fees for this service. I'm Mark Neufield.
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1: Researchers at the University of Virginia want to find out if being enrolled in Medicare has any impact on the prevention and treatment of strokes.
2: A team led by Dr. Jonathan Crowe is speaking with patients and analyzing the differences between traditional Medicare plans and Advantage Medicare coverage. Crowe says nearly 72% of stroke patients in the U.S. are covered by Medicare insurance, so the study could make important recommendations to improve stroke outcomes around the U.S. The American Heart Association gave researchers $200,000 to help fund the study. I'm Tammy Trujillo.
1: A woman was rescued from an Olive Garden restaurant in Toledo, Ohio, after police say she was held against her will and forced into a so-called satanic ritual by a man who was later taken into custody. According to investigators who say the victim managed to alert staff, triggering a welfare check and emergency response that ended the alleged hostage situation. President Trump says he's taking action to lower the cost of seafood for Americans.
3: Trump announced he's reversing regulations on the fishing industry to increase U.S. competitiveness with other countries.
4: Hundreds of thousands of square miles of ocean was cut off for them. They can't fish. Other people could fish. They couldn't. These people weren't allowed to fish.
3: Some of those include expanding access to key fishing grounds in the Atlantic and Pacific Oceans. Trump was surrounded with fishing industry workers when he signed his executive order in the Oval Office on Thursday. I'm Mark Mayfield.
1: I'm Ron Warner, USA Radio News.
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5: Big Country Gold. For Sheboygan, Indian River, and the Straits of Mackinac becoming sunny through the afternoon, high 76, west winds 10 to 15. Mostly clear tonight, chance of showers, low 53. Showers and thunderstorms tomorrow, high 77 and breezy. Morning showers on Sunday becoming partly sunny, high 64. A look at Monday, mostly sunny, high 68. That's your forecast. I'm Tim O'Brien.
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6: Today is day one of the Tigers' six-game road trip. Tonight they will play the Cleveland Guardians after getting swept by them over four games just a few weeks ago. Tanner Bibee will start the game for Cleveland. For the Tigers, it will be Jack Flaherty. He has started more games against the Guardians than any other team in the Central. He's been lights out in 10 starts with a 2.51 ERA, 54 strikeouts in 57 innings, and just 17 walks. Tarek Skubal will pitch tomorrow just 38 days after having elbow surgery. Then Sunday could be Casey Mize for the first time in over 2 weeks. The Tigers currently have that day listed as TBD right now. First pitch in the series opener is slated for 7:10 this evening from Progressive Field. And Team USA will play in its first match of the World Cup tonight at 9 o'clock as they host Paraguay at SoFi Stadium in Los Angeles. According to the Vegas sportsbooks, Team USA is favored to win Group D and advance to the knockout stage for the third time in the last four World Cups. I'm Brendan Shabath for the Michigan News Network.
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2: I'm Tony Ortiz. Michigan State University students will be paying more in tuition starting next fall. The school's Board of Trustees voted this morning to increase tuition by nearly 4%. Sandra Pierce is the board's chairman.
3: For the coming academic year, tuition rates will increase by $370 per semester or $740 per year. For all full-time students.
2: The university is expecting to face a deficit of more than $10 million, mostly due to a cut in state funding. The Board of Trustees also voted to censure Trustees Rima Vassar and Mike Balo for refusing to sign its newly adopted Code of Ethics. Alzheimer's is a disease that robs people of their memories, and a Brighton man is doing something to help in the fight against Alzheimer's on his bike. Here's more now from the Michigan News Network's Beth Fisher.
4: 38-year-old Phil Schiller is riding his bike around Michigan, starting on Belle Isle on Saturday and riding 1,350 miles around the state to raise money for the Alzheimer's Foundation of America's programs. His mother-in-law, Carol, has Alzheimer's, and it's been hard on everyone.
5: It's difficult for them because, I mean, imagine waking up not knowing who you are every day. But I think the striking thing is obviously with other diseases, you know, the families kind of suffer, generally speaking, just because, you know, you watch this person that you used to know kind of just fade away and disappear. So you kind of start mourning them, I feel, before they're actually gone.
4: Schiller's bike ride, Tour de Mitten, will run until June 21st, and people will join him along the way. Beth Fisher, Michigan News Network.
2: It's something new for travelers who fly to Aruba in the winter. Officials at Delta Airlines announcing today that they'll be starting nonstop flights from Detroit Metro Airport to Aruba on Saturday starting in December and continuing through next April. Airline executives say it's the first time Detroit and Aruba will be connected nonstop. Tonight's Mega Millions jackpot is at $413 million. I'm Tony Ortiz for the Michigan News Network.
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10: Big Country Gold. This afternoon for Sheboygan, Indian River, and the Straits of Mackinac, sunny and high of 76. West winds 10 to 15. Mostly clear tonight, chance of showers, low 53. Showers and thunderstorms tomorrow, high 77.
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0: Serving Sheboygan and the Straits area for 70 years. 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
1: USA Radio News, I'm Ron Warner. President Trump is indicating a peace deal with Iran could be imminent after he canceled planned military strikes set for Thursday.
2: Trump spoke from the Oval Office on Thursday.
3: The Strait will officially open as soon as we sign, which could be soon, very soon, maybe over the weekend, in Europe.
2: The president said an official signing ceremony could take place this weekend, maybe in Europe, involving Vice President J.D. Vance and Iranian officials. The president says the Strait of Hormuz will open up after the deal is signed, even though U.S. Central Command insisted earlier on Thursday that the strait has remained open to all commercial ships. I'm Mark Mayfield.
1: An ATF agent is linking the Palisades fire arson suspect with the dark web and AI use.
4: The special agent testified on Thursday in the federal trial of Jonathan Rindernecht. The Uber driver is accused of starting the Lockman fire that later became the Palisades fire. The special agent says investigators found software on Rindernecht's phone linking him with the dark web. He also allegedly asked ChatGPT how to delete all video messages from iCloud shortly after a search warrant was served. Just minutes after the fire started, he allegedly asked ChatGPT if he might be held responsible. The agent added that Rindernecht used AI to generate images depicting wildfires and wealth disparity. I'm Daniel Martindale.
1: She's been a singer, a songwriter, actor, businesswoman, and even helped to fund a COVID vaccine. Now, a country music legend has a new venture percolating.
5: Dolly Parton is taking a break from her usual 9-to-5 to get into the coffee business. The singer and actress is launching Cup of Ambition. It's named after a line from the theme song to the movie 9-to-5, in which she also starred. But if you want a cup, you're probably going to have to take a ride, maybe a lengthy one. The light, medium, and dark roasts are going to be rolled out to coincide with the grand opening of Parton's Tennessee and Travel Stop south of Nashville later this month. I'm Daria Albinger.
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1: A search is underway south of the Arizona border for Nancy Guthrie's remains.
8: Multiple reports say volunteers went to Nogales, Sonora, in Mexico after a local collective received an anonymous tip that her remains were buried in the area. No evidence of Guthrie's remains or a possible grave have been found as of yet. Meantime, the Pima County Sheriff's Department says

0: they're aware of the tip. However, they have not been contacted by Mexican authorities. The mother of Today Show host Savannah Guthrie was reported missing from her southern Arizona home on February 1st. The investigation into her disappearance is ongoing. In Arizona, I'm Matt Mattinson.
1: A man charged in connection with a violent knife attack in Belfast is drawing attention to immigration and border security policies in the United Kingdom. Authorities say a Sudanese asylum seeker entered through Ireland before crossing into Northern Ireland. UK and Irish officials are now discussing ways to prevent abuse of the open border while preserving long-standing travel agreements. For the second straight day, cleanup is underway following severe storms in the Chicago area. Perry Williams reports.
2: Tornadoes responded in Naperville, Bartlett, and Northwest Indiana. This resident in suburban Streeter lost her home after it was heavily damaged by a twister.
3: When you got your whole life right there, just disappears. But people can't be replaced. Items can.
2: ComEd reported that at the peak of the storm, 170,000 customers were without power.
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9: Or Sheboygan, Indian River, and the Straits of Mackinac becoming sunny through the afternoon, high 76, west winds 10 to 15. Mostly clear tonight, chance of showers, low 53. Showers and thunderstorms tomorrow, high 77 and breezy. Morning showers on Sunday becoming partly sunny, high 64. A look at Monday, mostly sunny, high 68. That's your forecast. I'm Tim O'Brien.
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0: Hi, this is Mike Avery, and here's what's coming up this week on Outdoor Magazine. First, Don Miller on Lake St. Clair muskies, then Rich Krizan of Killer Food Plots. In our second hour, taxidermist Scott Keatsman on preserving your hunting and fishing memories, then Ryan Soulard from the DNR on a big event coming up. And in hour number three, Darren Howard, a Michigan charter captain, on fishing for tuna in the Atlantic Ocean.
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1: The Michigan News Network.
2: I'm Tony Ortiz. Utility crews have been working overtime to restore power to thousands of customers who were affected by storms that hit southern lower Michigan last night and early this morning. It's been a week-long effort for Consumers Energy workers who have restored power to over 170,000 homes and businesses this week. Executives say last night's storms brought damaging winds, heavy rain, and localized flooding across much of the state, with some of the hardest hit areas including Bronson, Hastings, Clarksville, and along the Indiana-Michigan border south of U.S. 12. Catherine Fought lives in Wayne County.
3: We have debris all over the street. Like I said, my flag was in the street. I had to bring it in. I have a huge branch of my beautiful tree down in the front yard. It looks like there's a lot of power out on the DTE app all over.
2: Most power should be back on by the end of the day today, although some outages will linger into the weekend. There's a continuing push in Lansing to eliminate the red tape that is currently squeezing local children out of the lemonade business. Here's more now from the Michigan News Network, Stan Jenkins.
4: During a House Regulatory Reform Committee hearing Thursday, Michigan Children told lawmakers the Presque Isle County Health Department demanded they pay a $57 biannual fee to run a lemonade stand at a farmer's market. In response, State Representative Cam Cabot is pushing House Bill 6007. The legislation officially removes local permit and licensing restrictions for any minor running a lemonade stand that earns less than $5,000 a year. Cabot says local governments need to step out of the way and let kids learn the basics of business without treating them like a commercial food operation. Dan Jenkins for the Michigan News Network.
2: Legislation that would keep Michigan first responders safe from harassment and threats while on the job is now headed to the state Senate. The bill, authored by State Representative Alicia St. Germain, would institute criminal penalties for any person who's given a verbal warning from a first responder and then knowingly remains within 25 feet of them with the goal of harassing them or threatening them. I'm Tony Ortiz for the Michigan News Network.
5: You served behind the desk.
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13: This afternoon for Sheboygan, Indian River, and the Straits of Mackinac, sunny and high 76. West winds 10 to 15. Mostly clear tonight, chance of showers, low 53. Showers and thunderstorms tomorrow, high 77.
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1: USA Radio News, I'm Ron Warner. Federal officials say the U.S. continues to face a shortage of air traffic controllers as demand for air travel grows, putting added pressure on training programs designed to speed up workforce development.
2: The University of Oklahoma is helping address the national air traffic controller shortage through an FAA-approved training program, which places graduates directly into on-the-job FAA training. Program Director Stephen West spoke with KWTV.
3: When the students start working the problems and the aircraft are calling them, it becomes real to them really quick.
2: Simulator-based instruction gives students real-world experience as the system continues to face staffing gaps despite steady air travel demand. Anthony Lucero, USA Radio News.
1: The board of the Kennedy Center is making a last-minute appeal to stop the removal of President Trump's name.
4: Paperwork filed late yesterday asks for a stay of a judge's order to remove the president's name from the building and other associated materials. A federal judge said the center violated federal law by adding Trump's name without congressional approval. The center has already removed Trump's name from its website, YouTube account, marketing materials, and other documents. I'm Tammy Trujillo.
1: Knicks fans are doing everything they can to ensure New York secures the NBA Finals championship.
5: A lot of fans believe routines and superstitions play a big role in keeping up momentum. Every New Yorker has their own thing.
6: My husband bought me a black Finals Knick hat.
7: I was upset I wore it that day.
6: I will wear that Knick Final hat after they win, but I'm going to keep my blue and my Crocs. I'm going to keep that on every day until this is over.
8: I wasn't going to buy a new Knick hat till we won, so no new Knick gear.
5: Even Jordan Woods, Karl Anthony Towns' fiance, has an orange purse that's become the team's unofficial superstition bag. In New York, I'm Natalie Migliori.
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1: Los Angeles Mayor Karen Bass is apparently popular in Latino communities.
10: New precinct data shows during the primary election, Bass carried more predominantly Latino neighborhoods than Councilwoman Nithya Raman and Spencer Pratt combined. Bass carried 35 Latino majority neighborhoods, including Boyle Heights, Pacoima, and historic South Central. Raman carried 7 and Pratt carried 1. Bass carried 46% more precincts this year than in the 2022 primary, when she won 24 Latino majority neighborhoods. Latinos make up 37% of the electorate in L.A. I'm Daniel Martindale.
1: Actress Sophia Bush is facing backlash after making combative political comments during an appearance on The View. Bush said supporters should stop staying on the sidelines and confront opponents more directly. The remarks are renewing debate over the tone of political discourse, with critics calling the

0: comments irresponsible and supporters saying she was speaking figuratively about standing up for beliefs. If the work week has you stressed, there's an easy way to shake it off.
1: Psychologists say if you're hunched over with stress by the end of the work week, you need to watch animals. Just 10 minutes of watching critters play is scientifically proven to reduce stress. So this weekend, seek out a cat cafe, a zoo, an aquarium, even a dog park will do. Health officials say watching animals of any kind promotes mindfulness, increases your attention span, and it's fun. I'm Bree Tennis.
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4: For Sheboygan, Indian River, and the Straits of Mackinac becoming sunny through the afternoon, high 76, west winds 10 to 15. Mostly clear tonight, chance of showers low 53. Showers and thunderstorms tomorrow, high 77 and breezy. Morning showers on Sunday, becoming partly sunny, high 64. A look into Monday, mostly sunny, high 68. That's your forecast. I'm Tim O'Brien.
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2: I'm Tony Ortiz. The sounds of generators are echoing throughout neighborhoods across lower Michigan today after storms packing winds of more than 60 miles per hour hit last night and early this morning. Utility crews are working to restore power to thousands of homes and businesses. Some of the hardest hit areas last night were Hastings, Clarksville, the Indiana-Michigan border south of US 12, and Bronson. Consumers Energy says they've restored power to more than 170,000 customers since the beginning of the week when the storm started. Students at Michigan State University will be paying $740 more in tuition starting next fall. The increase was included in the new $3.8 billion budget that was approved by the school's Board of Trustees this morning. Trustee Mike Balow voted against the tuition hike.
3: I'm not in favor of the 4% increase because I think that it is going to put a burden on some of our students.
2: Board Chairman Sandra Pierce says the university is looking to cut roughly $50 million from the general fund. There's a drunk driving crackdown going on in the Traverse City area today. Michigan State Police troopers will be conducting an impaired driving enforcement initiative that includes additional troopers focused on reducing dangerous driving behaviors and promoting safer roadways for everyone. If you want to check out one of Michigan's 103 state parks, the Michigan News Network's Beth Fisher reports that this is the weekend to do it because it's three free weekends.
4: That means you can get into the parks for free on Saturday and Sunday, and you can fish and go ORV riding for free, too. DNR UP Trails Coordinator Ron Yesney says they have a lot of trails to explore.
5: We're right around that 4,000-mile mark, and we have a combination of motorcycle trails or single track, 24-inch trails. We have 50-inch trails that are

0: designed for your quad style ORV. And then we have 72 inch ORV routes, which are open to like side by side and Jeeps and such.
1: Yesny says you won't need an ORV or fishing license this weekend. Beth Fisher, Michigan News Network.
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7: Tonight for Sheboygan, Indian River, and the Straits of Mackinac, mostly clear. Chance of showers, low around 53. West winds 5 to 15, gusting to 30. Showers and thunderstorms tomorrow, high 77 and breezy. Chance of showers early Sunday, becoming partly sunny, high only 64.
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0: We're 70 years old, and we're WCBY. 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
1: USA Radio News, I'm Ron Warner. President Trump says a deal ending the war in Iran could be signed as soon as this weekend.
2: In a post on social media, U.S. President Donald Trump said that he had canceled the scheduled strikes and bombings against Iran. He said it was based on the fact that discussions with Iran had been brought to the highest level of the Iranian leadership and approved. He went on to say that final points in a possible peace deal have been approved by all parties, and said the time and place of the signing would be announced shortly. The US president has on dozens of occasions over the last few weeks said a deal is just a day or two away. I'm Nick Harper in Washington.
1: Early voting begins tomorrow in New York.
3: Polls will be open through Sunday, June 21st, and they'll close for one day before reopening for primary day on June 23rd. Voters will choose candidates for state Senate, Assembly, and Congress, as well as state comptroller and other critical races. Voters have to be registered with a party to take part in the primary. Meantime, the state attorney general's office will be running its election protection hotline, so a representative will be available to help people troubleshoot issues they could be facing, whether they're voting in person or using an absentee ballot. In New York, I'm Natalie Migliori.
1: A historic legal correction is unfolding in Broward County courtroom this afternoon.
4: This afternoon, prosecutors and Judge Andrew Siegel will officially wipe away hundreds of decades-old drug convictions. The sweeping legal move remedies a dark chapter.

0: From the war on drugs. Between 1988 and 1990, the Broward Sheriff's Office ran a reverse sting program where police chemists actively manufactured their own crack cocaine to sell to buyers on the streets. Because many of the individuals have since passed away, several records are being cleared posthumously to restore family names and remove barriers to housing and employment for those still living. Natalie Rodriguez, Miami.
1: From America's News Network, USA Radio News.
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3: Federal authorities are investigating what appears to be vandalism and a political message etched into the grass on the National Mall in Washington, D.C.
4: A large 8647 marking was discovered etched into the grass on Thursday near the World War II Memorial on the National Mall, prompting a federal investigation by U.S. Park Police and the Department of the Interior, which called it deranged vandalism and said it may represent a threat against the president.
5: I am sure there are cameras that may have views of this that might disclose who was actually putting this into the grass at the time.
4: Former FBI agent Ken Gray speaking with WTTG. Anthony Lucero, USA Radio News.
3: Nearly one in three Americans are not checking their bank balances because of anxiety.
6: That's according to a U.S. bank survey of over 3,000 adults. Younger adults reported the sharpest money stress, with nearly half of Gen Z saying they avoid checking their accounts entirely. Nearly three-quarters of millennials reported high or moderate anxiety over checking and saving balances, while one in four adults said they would need $10,000 saved to avoid financial stress. I'm Mark Mayfield.
3: The mother of Montreal, Canada web developer Alice Carrier has filed a lawsuit in San Francisco against OpenAI, alleging ChatGPT engaged in prolonged conversations that encouraged and validated her suicide after she confided in the chatbot about self-harm and personal distress leading up to her death. I'm Ron Warner, USA Radio News.
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9: WCBY News, I'm Mike Grisdale. The opening of the Gordie Howe International Bridge has been delayed as Canada and the U.S. work to resolve remaining issues before the crossing can begin operations. This comes after the Canadian Prime Minister said earlier this week the bridge would open soon. In a statement released Thursday, Windsor-Detroit Bridge Authority said both countries have agreed to postpone the bridge's opening while some outstanding matters are being addressed. In Alpena County, a man arrested after allegedly firing shots towards a car wash. State police say 51-year-old Kevin Worth of Alpena was arrested following an investigation into an alleged felonious assault that occurred at a local car wash in Alpena Township. Troopers responded to the call of shots fired from an apartment complex. Preliminary investigation indicated Worth was shooting what appeared to be a pneumatic gun from the second-floor balcony towards the car wash. Utilizing live drone footage from the Alpena County Sheriff's Office, troopers were able to see where the shots were coming from and identified Worth. They executed a search warrant and arrested him without incident. No injuries reported. However, the back window of a vehicle was damaged during the incident. Worth arraigned in 88th District Court. He was given a $25,000 bond. His next court appearance in Alpena

0: is June 17th. Charlevoix County Sheriff's Office and the Charlevoix County Emergency Management Team have reissued a temporary no-wake zone on Thumb Lake. The restriction is in effect until June 24th to address high water levels and protect public safety and property. This is Michigan's Three Free Weekend. Across the state, Saturday and Sunday, residents and visitors can fish without a license, enter state parks for free, and ride ORV trails without permits. The DNR says it's a perfect chance to get outdoors and enjoy everything from fishing and trail riding or just relaxing in one of Michigan's 103 parks. Other happenings this weekend, the 75th Lilac Festival continues on Mackinac Island and will wrap up with the Grand Parade 4 p.m. Sunday. The Donuts and Beer Festival is at Turtle Creek Stadium near Traverse City Saturday. Louis Kids Fishing Day at Castle Rock Ponds in Moran Township takes place tomorrow, starting at 10. Bay Harbor's Car and Boat Festival begins with the parade Saturday at 9 a.m. Leland Wine and Food Festival is Saturday. Bishop Berega Catholic School in Sheboygan holding a flea market today and tomorrow. 22nd Nor'easter Music and Art Festival this weekend at the Oscoda County Fairgrounds in Mayo. And the Sturgeon River Sweepers are having a spring river cleanup Saturday in Wolverine and Indian River. Tonight's Mega Millions jackpot is $413 million. Saturday's Powerball worth $258 million. 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
3: For Sheboygan, Indian River, and the Strait to Mackinac, tonight mostly clear. Chance of showers low around 53. West winds 5 to 15, gusting to 30. For the weekend, showers and thunderstorms tomorrow. Saturday's high 77 and a breezy day. A cooler day on Sunday. Showers in the morning becoming partly sunny. High 64. Back to work on Monday, mostly sunny, high 68. Tuesday, mostly sunny, high 72. That's your forecast. I'm Tim O'Brien.
0: 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Louis Annual Kids Fishing Day coming up Saturday, June 13th. Castle Rock Ponds, just north of St. Ignace. It's free fishing and everyone is welcome. They'll have raffles, prizes, and Smokey the Bear is going to be on hand. Louis Kids Fishing Day, June 13th, 10 a.m. till 2 at the Castle Rock Ponds in the Eastern UP. The Icebreaker Mackinac Maritime Museum will be celebrating its 20th celebration this month in Mackinac City. Activities begin with a business after hours June 18th and activities scheduled through July 4th at the Maritime Museum in Mackinac City. The public is welcome. 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Upcoming events at the Sheboygan Opera House. The Northland Players Summer Youth Theater features Moana Jr. Performances June 18th, 19th, and 20th. Chamberfest 2026 concert series continues with the Parker Quartet Sunday, June 21st. And from downstate, it's the Celine Fiddlers Philharmonic performing June 26th. For more details on the schedule, visit theoperahouse.org. 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

0: 901. 50th St. Ignace Car Show Weekend is set for June 25th through the 27th. 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For more information, call the clubhouse, 231-627-4264. Sheboygan's 28th annual Salmon Tournament is set for July 31st and August 1st. Lots of prize money. There's a captain's meeting and buffet dinner provided by the Eagles on July 31st. The tournament starts bright and early Saturday, August 1st, down at Gordon Turner Park. For more information on this year's event, visit SheboyganSalmonTournament.com. A reminder that the Sheboygan Farmers Market is now open every Wednesday and Saturday, 8 a.m. till 1 p.m., downtown Festival Square, now through the end of October. 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
2: Today's day one of the Tigers' six-game road trip. Tonight they will play the Cleveland Guardians after getting swept by them over four games just a few weeks ago. Tanner Bibee will start the game for Cleveland. For the Tigers, it will be Jack Flaherty. He has started more games against the Guardians than any other team in the Central. He's been lights out in 10 starts with a 2.51 ERA, 54 strikeouts in 57 innings, and just 17 walks. Tarek Skubal will pitch tomorrow just 38 days after having elbow surgery. Then Sunday could be Casey Mize for the first time in over 2 weeks. The Tigers currently have the day listed as TBD right now. First pitch in the series opener is slated for 7:10 this evening from Progressive Field. And Team USA will play in its first match of the World Cup tonight at 9 o'clock as they host Paraguay at SoFi Stadium in Los Angeles. According to the Vegas Sportsbooks, Team USA is favored to win Group D and advance to the knockout stage for the third time in the last four World Cups. I'm Brendan Shabath for the Michigan News Network.
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2: I'm Tony Ortiz. Michigan State University students will be paying more in tuition starting next fall. The school's Board of Trustees voted this morning to increase tuition by nearly 4%. Sandra Pierce is the board's chairman.
3: For the coming academic year, tuition rates will increase by $370 per semester, or $740 per year, for all full-time students.
2: The university is expecting to face a deficit of more than $10 million, mostly due to a cut in state funding. The Board of Trustees also voted to censure trustees Rima Vassar and Mike Balo for refusing to sign its newly adopted Code of Ethics. Alzheimer's is a disease that robs people of their memories, and a Brighton man is doing something to help in the fight against Alzheimer's on his bike. Here's more now from the Michigan News Network's Beth Fisher.
4: 38-year-old Phil Schiller is riding his bike around Michigan, starting on Belle Isle on Saturday and riding 1,350 miles around the state to raise money for the Alzheimer's Foundation of America's programs. His mother-in-law, Carol, has Alzheimer's, and it's been hard on everyone.
5: It's difficult for them because, I mean, imagine waking up not knowing who you are every day. But I think the striking thing is obviously with other diseases, you know, the families kind of suffer, generally speaking, just because, you know, you watch this person that you used to know kind of just fade away and disappear. So you kind of start mourning them, I feel, before they're actually gone.
4: Schiller's bike ride, Tour de Mitten, will run until June 21st, and people will join him along the way. Beth Fisher, Michigan News Network.
2: It's something new for travelers who fly to Aruba in the winter. Officials at Delta Airlines announcing today that they'll be starting nonstop flights from Detroit Metro Airport to Aruba on Saturdays starting in December and continuing through next April. Airline executives say it's the first time Detroit and Aruba will be connected nonstop. Tonight's Mega Millions jackpot is at $413 million. I'm Tony Ortiz for the Michigan News Network.
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7: Black Diamond Broadcasting, Mike Grisdale with more community perspective. This time, we get a chance to talk about an event that happens around Father's Day weekend each year. It's the Sheboygan Car Show, and it's coming up soon. We're talking with Marion Ridings. She's chair of this year's show. 42 years plus going on, right?
8: It has been. We're very thankful to have a longstanding tradition in the community and bringing people to our community and bringing the classic car lovers down to see us.
7: The show is set for June 20th, City Beach, Gordon Turner Park. It gets going the night before with the parade. We're going to talk about that in a moment. Proceeds from this year's event, again, will go to the Sheboygan Junior Chiefs programs. Marion, for those who don't know what that is, can you give us an idea what the Junior Chief programs are?
8: Absolutely. We service youth sports, so we provide tackle football, sideline cheer, wrestling, soccer, and travel basketball. Throughout the year, we provide programming to approximately 600 athletes in our community.
7: Wow. So 40.

0: 2 years of the Sheboygan Car Show. Those familiar with it, some of the things are still there. You're going to do a parade through town Friday night, the 19th. Tell me about that.
1: We are. We start out at the Knights of Columbus Hall parking lot. We will be police escorted. We leave promptly from the Knights of Columbus Hall parking lot at 7 p.m., work our way through downtown in front of the big crowds, and end up at Yuck's Drive-In Restaurant. They've been wonderful to us through the years, and the big car hop restaurant, they'll dress up in their 50s garb, and we just have a great time.
0: So to be in the parade, is there a cost for that?
1: There is not. It's absolutely free, no registration. We just all meet in the parking lot of the KFC hall and be on our way when it's time.
0: And then on the 20th, you're going to have the car show down at City Beach at Gordon Turner Park. It's been there the last several years, hasn't it?
1: Yes. I want to say this is our sixth or seventh year down at Gordon Turner Park / City Beach. It's a wonderful environment for us right there on the water, really incorporating the lighthouse theme, and created our trophies around that theme as well. So we have specialized acrylic trophies as well as a glass lighthouse as our best of show trophy this year.
0: Sheboygan Car Show, Saturday, June 20th, goes from 9 a.m. till 2 p.m. What time do you start taking registrations that day?
1: As soon as our registration tent is set up, no later than 9, we will be ready by 9 for sure. But traditionally, we are ready even at 8 a.m. or earlier. And as soon as we are ready at the registration table and people are there, we will open up registration to them.
0: Marion, what type of classes and vehicles are you expecting this year?
1: Yes, we actually do have a new category this year. We had a lot of newer muscle car owners that came to us and wanted something for their type vehicles as well. So we are still going to provide our traditional top 50 participant choice for the years 1999 and older. But this year we have a new category of top 10 participant choice for years 2000 and newer. And then our best of show category will actually be judged this year.
0: Nice. I know spectators are free, but what's the registration cost for a vehicle?
1: Yes, a show vehicle is $20 to enter. The first 100 vehicles will automatically receive a door prize. And then throughout the day, we also offer other giveaways, and we will have raffles, auctions, 50-50s, and concessions available as well.
0: Sheboygan Car Show coming up June 20th. I know we're getting close. Can people still register ahead of time?
1: They can. They can find a registration form throughout town, or if they give me a call at 231-420-0611, I'm happy to mail something to them. They can mail it back in to P.O. Box 5113, Sheboygan, Michigan 49721. Or they can stop in my work at Black River Customs, or David Lord State Farm office has registration forms as well.
0: Marion, are concessions available? I know that's right at the top of my list. If I'm going to go down to the beach and see all the cars, I'm probably going to get a little hungry.
1: Yes, we definitely have concessions available.
0: And a 50-50 maybe?
1: A 50-50 raffle, silent auction. So there'll be lots that just the general public can come down and participate in as well. And then for our car show people, again, we have trophies and different giveaways and door prizes for them.
0: And proceeds go to the Sheboygan Junior Chief Programs.
1: Yes.
0: So the parade Friday night from the KFC Hall to Yek's.
1: Correct.
0: And then the car show June 20th, 9 a.m. till 2 p.m. at Gordon Turner Park.
1: Absolutely.
0: Anything else we need to know? I know you've got a nice order for the weather.
1: Yes. We would definitely love to have great weather that day. If I could just talk a little bit more about Sheboygan Junior Chiefs, we work really hard to provide as much free programming as possible to the community. It was about 10 years ago, actually, that we made our football and cheer program free for athletes, no registration fees, and we saw our attendance from 93 to 135 that year. We are diligently working on having enough in savings to be able to provide a lesser registration fee for soccer, and eventually our goal is to make that free as well. So we really want to provide programming for families that may not necessarily be able to afford it, that they can still participate and have a great experience.

0: If people want more information about the Sheboygan Car Show or the Sheboygan Junior Chiefs, can they call you?
1: Absolutely. It's 231-420-0611.
0: Marion, thank you so much, and good luck on the car show.
1: Thanks for having me.
0: Also want to remind you that new this year at the car show is a model car contest. And the sponsors for this year's show include Sheboygan Visitors Bureau, Anytime Auto, AutoZone and Auto Value, Annette's Construction and Seawall, Shane David Roofing, Engelhart's Auto Body Supplies, Sheboygan Golf and Country Club, Bruce's Spa Therapy, Market Street Inn, and Osborne Klein Ameriprise Financial with Dwayne LaPointe. It's the Sheboygan Car Show, June 19th and 20th. Proceeds help Sheboygan Junior Chiefs. Want to thank Marion Ridings for the interview. I'm Mike Grisdale, Black Diamond Broadcasting.
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3: Tonight for Sheboygan, Indian River, and the Straits of Mackinac, mostly clear. Chance of showers, low around 53. West winds 5 to 15, gusting to 30. Showers and thunderstorms tomorrow, high 77 and breezy. Chance of showers early Sunday, becoming partly sunny, high only 64.
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1: USA Radio News, I'm Ron Warner. Vice President J.D. Vance is referring Minnesota Governor Tim Walz and Attorney General Keith Ellison to the Justice Department for a criminal fraud investigation tied to state social services programs.
2: The Minnesota Star Tribune reports that the referral follows a Republican-led House Oversight Committee report alleging widespread fraud in federally funded programs. The report also alleges whistleblower retaliation and calls for a broader review of Minnesota's social services system. Walz and Ellison deny wrongdoing, calling the allegations politically motivated. The Justice Department has previously opened separate investigations involving Walz, including allegations tied to immigration enforcement and Medicaid oversight. I'm Mark Mayfield.
1: The man accused of killing a Minnesota state lawmaker and her husband pleaded guilty to federal charges on Thursday.
3: The shooter is still in the house, they believe, barricaded with the firearm.
4: Vance Belter was charged with shooting and killing Minnesota Representative Melissa Hortman and her husband, Mark. State Senator John Hoffman, his wife Yvette, and their daughter Hope were also injured in a separate shooting. Belter reached a deal with federal prosecutors that took the death penalty off the table. The judge accepted the recommendation from the government of two consecutive life sentences plus 40 years. I'm Michael Kastner.
1: Pasadena, California Mayor Victor Gordo is condemning an accidental shooting that involved two of the city's police officers.
5: Now viral dashcam footage of last September's shooting was released this week. Two officers drew their guns on each other, with the department calling it horseplay. As one of the officers was reholstering his gun, it fired, hitting the other officer in the shoulder. Mayor Gordo tells KBC-TV it's juvenile, unacceptable behavior at the highest level. Roy Altori, the officer who shot his colleague, has since been fired from the department. The officer who was wounded has recovered and is still with the Pasadena Police Department. I'm Daniel Martindale.
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1: New trade data shows that the United States became India's largest supplier of liquefied natural gas in May as concerns over shipping disruptions in the Strait of Hormuz reshape global energy markets. Analysts say uncertainty surrounding Middle East transit routes has increased demand for American exports, while India looks to diversify its energy sources and strengthen supply security. A man charged in connection with a violent knife attack in Belfast is drawing attention to immigration and border security policies in the United Kingdom. Authorities say a Sudanese asylum seeker entered through Ireland before crossing into Northern Ireland. UK and Irish officials are now discussing ways to prevent abuse of the open border while preserving long-standing travel agreements. It may only be June, but the spooky season is already coming to life. Natalie Rodriguez reports on one job opportunity, if you dare.
9: Spirit Halloween has launched its largest hiring campaign in company history, looking to fill over 52,000 seasonal positions across North America. 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
12: For Sheboygan, Indian River, and the Straits of Mackinac, tonight mostly clear. Chance of showers low around 53. West winds 5 to 15, gusting to 30. For the weekend, showers and thunderstorms tomorrow. Saturday's high 77 and a breezy day. A cooler day on Sunday. Showers in the morning becoming partly sunny, high 64. Back to work on Monday, mostly sunny, high 68. Tuesday, mostly sunny, high 72. That's your forecast. I'm Tim O'Brien.
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2: I'm Tony Ortiz. Michigan State University students will be paying more in tuition starting next fall. The school's Board of Trustees voted this morning to increase tuition by nearly 4%. Sandra Pierce is the board's chairman.
3: For the coming academic year, tuition rates will increase by $370 per semester, or $740 per year for all full-time students.
2: The university is expecting to face a deficit of more than $10 million, mostly due to a cut in state funding. The Board of Trustees also voted to censure trustees Rima Vassar and Mike Balo for refusing to sign its newly adopted Code of Ethics. Alzheimer's is a disease that robs people of their memories, and a Brighton man is doing something to help in the fight against Alzheimer's on his bike. Here's more now from the Michigan News Network's Beth Fisher.
4: 38-year-old Phil Schiller is riding his bike around Michigan, starting on Belle Isle on Saturday and riding 1,350 miles around the state to raise money for the Alzheimer's Foundation of America's programs. His mother-in-law, Carol, has Alzheimer's, and it's been hard on everyone.
5: It's difficult for them because, I mean, imagine waking up not knowing who you are every day. But I think the striking thing is, obviously, with other diseases, you know, the families kind of suffer, generally speaking, just because, you know, you watch this person that you used to know kind of just fade away and disappear. So you kind of start mourning them, I feel, before they're actually gone.
4: Schiller's bike ride, Tour de Mitten, will run until June 21st, and people will join him along the way. Beth Fisher, Michigan News Network.
2: It's something new for travelers who fly to Aruba in the winter. Officials at Delta Airlines announcing today that they'll be starting nonstop flights from Detroit Metro Airport to Aruba on Saturdays starting in December and continuing through next April. Airline executives say it's the first time Detroit and Aruba will be connected nonstop. Tonight's Mega Millions jackpot is at $413 million. I'm Tony Ortiz for the Michigan News Network.
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Hey, no Tigers on the stream. Sorry about that. But there's plenty of classic country to be had right here on Big Country Gold.